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0: Somebody tell the people Mr. Hemisphere. Whoa, whoa, whoa, whoa, whoa, whoa. 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

0: Wearing booty shorts, cause my paper long. 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
1: What's happening, man?
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2: What's good, man? 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Could you believe it? Would you believe it? How you love that?
0: Hey, it's plenty of action going on in sports right now.
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5: Now, for show that, check this out, man. A lot has happened since we last spoke, so let's get you caught up. The stage is officially set in soccer. Tuesday, France and Spain square off, while Wednesday, it's England versus defending champion Argentina. Four global powers, two spots in the final, one trophy left to chase. And the WNBA had one of the wildest moments of the weekend after Benesian Laney Hamilton was ejected for throwing her shoe at Marina Mabry. Now, for real, this happened during Toronto's 93-91 win over New York. And on the court, the Dallas Wings made it five straight, beating Chicago 96-91 behind Paige Buckers, who finished with 22 points and 11 assists. Indiana also set the message, blowing out Las Vegas 109-75. And speaking of Vegas, the Summer League stayed busy. Golden State rolled Oklahoma City 104-79. Washington handled Sacramento 104-85 behind 32 from Will Riley. Orlando outlasted Portland in overtime 112-105. Detroit knocked off Cleveland 103-94. New Orleans beat Phoenix 81-75. Boston topped Charlotte 87-75. San Antonio defeated Milwaukee 90-80. And the Clippers cruise past Utah 104-82. And tonight, the Mavericks look for their first Summer League win against Memphis. All right, that does it for me. That's been your Posted on the Corner Sports Minute with the Playmaker Hollywood Zay. 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
3: 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You know what I'm saying? We doing it right here. Doing it big. It's your boy Dun Dun, man. It don't get no bigger. What's happening then? 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
1: What's up, Devontae? Where you post it on the corner at?
9: Atlanta, Georgia.
2: What kind of coat is always wet when you put it on? 5 seconds.
1: Don't worry, I'll wait.
9: A raincoat.
2: It's dry when you first put it on. Right? Think about it. Call us back.
1: Appreciate you. Hey, who this trying to play number one game show on the radio?
10: Angela.
1: What's up? Where you posted on the corner at?
10: Prattville, Alabama.
2: I know that's right. So I got a new riddle for you, sis. You ready?
10: Okay.
2: What kind of coat is always wet when you put it on? 5 seconds.
10: Oh, I'm sorry. I don't know it.
2: It's okay. Don't be sorry. Be careful.
1: Call us back. Be careful. Call me back. Thank you, man. Let's turn up Alabama. Post it on the corner. Who is this trying to play number one game show on the radio?
10: Brittany.
1: What's up? Where you posting on the corner at?
10: Sand Trap.
1: Hey, you just taught us something. I ain't know they call Sanford the Sand Trap, so you
2: I
1: put me down.
2: I know that's right. You ready to do this riddle, sis?
10: Yes, I am.
2: All right. What kind of coat is always wet when you put it on?
10: A rain jacket.
1: I was just walking around the office earlier today telling everybody how we got the smartest listeners.
2: I kept telling you, you were speaking a little too soon.
1: You embarrassing us.
2: No shade.
1: You about to embarrass the city.
2: No shade.
1: Can you help me?
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0: 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Who it is?
1: Montrez.
2: Montrez, you ready to do this riddle, boo?
1: Yes, ma'am.
2: All right. What kind of coat is always wet when you put it on?
1: A leather coat, a leather jacket.
0: Ha! Got it! <him.
2: laughs> No, baby. Look it up and call us back.
0: Thank you, bro.
1: Oh, man.
0: It's time to play number one game show on the radio. Who it is?
3: Tony.
0: What's up, Tony? Where you posted on the corner at?
3: In Durham.
2: What kind of coat is always wet when you put it on?
3: A fur coat.
2: A fur coat be wet. It might smell like mildew at the wow. Depending on what type of fur it is. You like them rabbit coats, them rabbit might be a little wet.

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1: Thank you, boo.
2: Thank you.
1: I promise you, we got the smartest listeners on the radio.
0: Who is this?
2: This Verse.
0: All right, boo, you ready to do this trivia?
2: Yeah.
0: In 5 seconds, tell us what kind of coat is always wet when you put it on?
2: Coat of paint.
0: Thank you, bro. Damn. What the hell, twin?
2: I'm talking to my daughter. I told her.
1: What you told her, folks?
2: I said, man, ain't nothing but some paint. Fold it on.

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1: And DJ Missy.
0: DJ Missus, I've been scrolling.
1: You know I got some tea for you.
2: Who did it? Who done it? And who needs to quit it?
3: Who was that?
4: Here's what's trending on the timeline with DJ Missus. Posted on the corner.
1: Okay, let's get into a real quick tea for you. So, according to reports, Boosie has taken legal action against two political operatives after allegedly paying them $600,000 to help secure a pardon for President Donald Trump. Now, Boosie reportedly hired two men by the name of Jacob and Jack of J&M Berkman and Associates after they claimed that they could

However, the party was never materialized. He never synced it. Never pushed up with it. Never got an email. Regular mail. He ain't see nothing about it. So now, Boosie won't have for his payment back because he's like, what's going on? However, Jacob and Jack have reportedly pushed back, claiming that no provision to return half of the fee was ever actually agreed to. So the arbitration case is ongoing as Boosie continues to pursue

0: DJ M-I-S-S-E-S. Give us 5 minutes. DJ Iceberg is about to go up with the drip tape. All of your favorite artists inside of one mix.
1: Yeah, let's get it.
0: How you love that? Post it on the corner.
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0: They be working out too. Iceberg can barely put his arms down.
1: How you love that? My name is Incognito.
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2: 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We posted on the corner.
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0: financial expert Larice Purnell, bro.
1: Hey, man. 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But it's been very discouraging this last past week that I keep getting calls about young people that are passing away unexpectedly. But the worst thing about it is they're passing away without life insurance. So people, families are trying to figure out how they're not only going to pay for the funeral, but how are they going to protect that assets that person has worked so long for to try to accomplish and gain. So everybody out there listening, yeah, I don't care what age you are, I want you to go to lifehappens.org, or you're going to go to forbes.com/lifeinsurance, or the last website or app you can go to is Ethos, E-T-H-O-S. I want you to go to one of those three. It will tell you how much life insurance based on if you are a homeowner, based on the calculation of your salary, based on if you have kids to send to college. But it will give you that calculation, because some of you think, well, I have $10,000 in life insurance, but you have over $100,000 in debt. So you're going to leave your family in a bad place. So again, I want you, as I end today, I want your family, being funny but being serious, I want you them to be confused whether do they cry or do they smile at your funeral, because they know that they're going to miss you, but they know that they're going to be covered as a family. So again, I just need you guys to lock in and make sure that you cover your family now and for the future.
0: That's the financial expert, Larice Purnell. How can they tap in with you on social?
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That's just how I do the sauce and the spill.

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put me in a place on the map, cause I'm him. 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Falling hard on another hemisphere. 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Mr. Hem is here. Whoa, Mr. Hem.

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0: Keep that radio right here where you got to come. We turn to the max, twin.
1: Period. What's going on, everybody? My name is Sheila. You could just call me Queen. I'm in here representing for the Delta Sigma Theta Incorporated Ladies, Delta Kappa Chapter, to be exact. Ooh! And I'm here kicking it with my boy Incognito. And we posted on the corner.
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3: 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My name's Kamaria, and I want to shout out my sister's HBCU homecoming tour page. She is making it big. 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And her name is Indira Gooding. And

0: just go ahead and check it out. It's really something big, and she's making it happen. Samuel L. Jackson actually just followed her page. He only follows like 1,000 people, okay? Please go check out her page. Shout her out. She's really trying to make it happen. We both are HBCU alum, and that's what I'm going to do, okay?
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0: 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We talking to Baby.
2: 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Pop that, throw that up. Toronto gets the freak name.
0: Like a flock of flame. Yeah. And more, all on one stage, and don't sleep on it. 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
1: What's up, everybody? This is Pastor Mike Jr. And there's a word that should come to mind and make you smile. It's called incognito. Incognito means I'm able to be in a room, but not in a room. It means I'm able to move, but people may not detect me. And if somebody listening to me right now, you're frustrated because you're asking for popularity, but you don't know how to manage the seasons of being incognito. Incognito does not mean I don't have it. It means I don't have to flaunt it. It means I am who I am and I'm comfortable in my own skin. So every time you tune on to Incognito, you're not just listening to music. You're not just vibing with your favorite people. What you're saying is that I'm going to be the person in my family who can win and remain humble. Win and not be over the top. Win and just remain who I am. Don't let anybody rush you. It's a generation of people who are rising who are going to be blessed and still know how to be incognito.
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0: 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We talking to Baby.
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0: 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We talking to Baby.
1: Baby, make the bad bitch. 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
0: 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DatBoyInc. Okay. What's yours?
1: 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Because if they following you, they got to follow me.
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I be in my section, he be in heels. 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He missed the get it done. I'm Mrs. One of One. Fall in love every time we link. He got me sprung.com. 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Yeah, we both outside. That's my type.

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0: 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And this one is straight pressure. We talking to Baby.
2: Baby, make the bad bitch. 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
0: 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All on one stage. 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

0: make the bad bitch pop that, throw that around like it's the freak.
1: Like a flock of flame. King Yang Twins. And more. All on one stage. And don't sleep on it. This show is almost sold out. 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
0: 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We talking to Baby.
2: Baby, make the bad beat. 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Toronto gets the freak
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0: Dub V. Wake up. It's Dee Dee in the morning on 107.3 The Beat.
1: Hey, good morning. It's Dee Dee in the morning. Welcome to the show. It is Tuesday.
2: Hey.
1: Everybody is here. Let's see. J. Cruz, Trey G, and comedian J.J. Williamson. Uh-huh. All right, guys. Hope you had a wonderful night last night on this Tuesday. Is it July 14th already?
2: Already.
3: Tom Shumba.
2: Yeah.
1: Oh, We're halfway through the summer.
2: Look, yeah. I already got my champagne for New Year's Eve.
3: Now he done bought streamers.
1: Yeah. Right? He got hats.
2: Yeah.
1: All right. Here it is, Tuesday, July 14, 2026. It's Cow Appreciation Day.
4: Ooh. Some people actually worship them.
1: It is National Mac and Cheese Day.
3: Love it. Love it.
1: Okay, has anybody had, and I didn't know they had it, anybody had Popeye's mac and cheese?
3: Yes, Dee Dee.
2: Is it good?
1: Is it good?
3: It's respectable. It ain't like just the most delicious thing ever, but it's respectable. It ain't bad.
1: Okay, wait a minute. On a level of a mac and cheese like category scale, you have Kraft macaroni and cheese, and then you have our macaroni and cheese. Mm-hmm. Where does this macaroni and cheese fit? In the middle or closer to ours?
3: Nah, you know, I'm gonna say it's in the middle. It's more like on a scale, I put it at Stouffer's. It's a good level above Stouffer's. It's maybe one or two levels above Stouffer's. Yeah. That's what
1: okay,
3: I say.
1: Okay.
2: Now, when I found out, if you go to the Popeyes in the hood,
3: oh God,
2: they say somebody mama is cooking that.
3: Yeah. Shut up.
4: And she drop it off at the store.
2: Yeah, she drop it off.
4: Shut up.
1: Hey, can I tell y'all something? And this is such a true story. So when I was at Essence in New Orleans a couple of weeks ago, there was somebody that I know said to me, we got to go down to the Popeyes down there off a canal or something like this, right?
2: Yeah.
1: And I said, why? And they said, it is the best Popeyes in America. They kept saying this to me, that it is, they said there's something about the way they cook it on that street and all this stuff. They kept saying it's the best. And so we do that. We believe that Kentucky Fried Chicken down there.
3: Yeah, they do it different.
2: They do it different down there. And I can second that. I can second that. I have had the Popeyes on canal.
3: Damn.
1: Really? Okay. That's what everybody was saying is really good. It is National Nude Day, you guys.
2: Okay. Oh, well, take it off then.
3: Nude
4: Day. Take it off.
1: All right, and National Be Nice to Bugs Day today.
2: The bugs?
1: Mm-hmm. Okay.
2: No, they don't be nice to us when they fly in our house and won't leave.
1: Let's move on and talk about this, everybody. We celebrate birthdays. Let's do it.
5: I want to say happy birthday to you. I want to say
1: happy birthday goes out to MMA fighter Conor McGregor.
3: Oh, dang.
4: Trash.
3: Right.
1: Let's see. Tamika Harris, R&B singer Tamika Harris.
2: Oh, tiny.
1: Celebrating
2: tiny.
1: Her birthday today.
2: Tiny. Okay.
1: Yeah. And then a woman who jumped in our fight with Lunell the other day. Happy birthday goes out to comedian Lonnie Love. All right. Let's move on. We kick the show off with early morning memes. Mine just says this. Listen, if I lose something and you look behind a mounted TV, I know you took my ish. I know you did. There's no reason for you to be looking behind a mounted TV. Come on. If somebody starts telling you, let me find it, and they look behind the TV, it's a dead giveaway. There you go.
4: That's right. All right, dads, I'm a dad. I got a dad joke. Feel free to use it. It's absolutely free, for real. Like, free. Here we go. What would you call a period in history where all the oceans have dried up? No?
1: Current state of America? I don't know.
4: Stop it. You called it a long time no see.
2: All right, come on, Trey.
3: Long time.
1: That's great. Thank you. No see. S-E-A. Right. We get it.
3: All right. Okay, I got one. Mine says, people are so weird at such a grown age, and I literally just don't understand it.
2: Damn.
3: Yeah.
2: At
3: a big grown age, and I just don't understand it.
2: I don't get it.
3: Yeah.
4: That's funny.
2: All right, here we go right here. Hey, you quit your job. Chase your passions. Take the risk. Mm-mm. You know what? That's how I went from making $12,000 a month to $800.
4: Exactly. So tell him not to.
3: Hell no.
2: That's how I went from making $12,000 a month to $800. Taking that damn risk. I ain't taking no more risk.
3: Boy.
1: I love it. All right. That's how we kick the show off with early morning memes. Coming up this morning, we got, more gossip and rumors with our hot topics.
4: Yeah.
1: Plus, we're going to dive into another dope discussion, and we're dropping some money in your pockets with our $1,000 mini game. Here we go. Let's go. It is Tuesday. Yay. It's Didi in the morning.
0: Thanks for starting your day with Didi in the morning.
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1: Waka Flocka Flame. 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
1: All righty. So good morning, Dee Dee in the morning. We're ready to talk to Trey about something. You said you found something about, what is this, about Gen Z or something?
2: It is. So the generation behind mine, because I'm a millennial, but Gen Z, they get a lot of flack for kind of being outrageous, crazy, emotional, overly sensitive, all type of stuff.
3: Okay.
2: Well, now they should be getting a lot of credit because they are bringing back some things that history has left behind.
1: Mm-hmm.
2: So, to take this for example, okay. Libraries are getting busy again is what they were saying.
3: Oh, really? Okay.
4: You better send them kids there.
2: Yeah, Gen Z says that libraries are popular.
1: Okay, wait. Okay, hold on a second. I'm just curious, though. Are they still making us be quiet in these libraries? Remember how you used to go in the library and you'd always go, they would come up to you and go, shh.
4: They still do that.
2: Yeah. Most of the times, I ain't gonna lie to you, Gen Z in the library, they got headphones on anyway. So they ain't heard.
3: Anyway, yeah.
2: They haven't heard nothing you said.
1: Okay.
2: Ain't heard nothing you said.
1: Good
2: these
1: point.
2: These
1: Good
2: are
1: point.
2: Some things that Gen Z is bringing back. Wristwatches. Now, I am one of those people who enjoy wearing a wristwatch. I ain't gonna hold you.
3: Okay.
2: I love a good G-Shock.
3: Good watch.
1: No, you know what? I haven't worn a watch, you guys. I haven't worn a watch probably in 6-7 years.
2: Really?
1: At all.
4: Women are 50,
1: because
4: 50
1: I carry my
4: watches.
1: Phone. Because I carry my phone with me all the time. So I got time. You know what I mean? I can look at the time on my phone.
2: Mm-hmm. I don't like always looking at my phone, though. I do like looking at my wrist.
4: Well, it's more than that. Every man, yeah, how can you be a man? A gentleman has to have a watch
2: sure.
4: on. If you look at your wrist and you don't have a watch on, turn the car back around. Go get your watch. Let's be presentable out here.
2: Yeah.
1: Oh, okay. I was getting ready to say, hey, Cruz, I'm not a man. I was like, I thought he was talking to me. I was like, I don't have.
2: He was.
1: I mean, I know my voice is deep.
2: He was.
4: I'm sorry, I thought. Yeah.
3: I ain't gonna lie. I wear a watch, but, you know, it's more for fashion.
4: Yeah, me too.
3: Yeah, it's for fashion. Yeah. Now, please don't ask me the time, because this show stops.
2: Stop.
4: Yeah, I ain't changed the battery in 13 years.
2: Stopped. These are some things that Gen Z is bringing back. Vinyl records making a comeback.
3: Oh, wow.
4: Jay-Z's just broke records.
1: Ooh, I love it.
2: Vinyl records. I actually do have a vinyl record player as well, and I have one vinyl record
1: Me
2: for
1: too.
2: It that I don't know how to put the needle on.
4: Oh,
2: so I need to.
4: Does it even? Do you have a needle?

0: on the record player?
1: It has something similar to it.
2: Okay.
3: Okay, all of a sudden that song, what was that song, y'all? Put the needle on the record.
1: Cut it out. Yeah, cut it out.
2: That's
3: damn.
2: It.
1: These are some things that Gen Z is bringing back. Printed photos are making a comeback. I never got into the thing of like digital picture frames. I hated those. Where you load the pictures on there and then they just scroll through like a photo, like a slideshow.
4: Yeah.
1: Oh yeah.
0: I can't stand love them.
1: Really? I can't stand them anyway.
3: I love those. Yes.
2: It feel impersonal.
1: Yeah, it does.
2: Like not real, yeah.
1: It genuinely does. How about this? Gen Z bringing back board games. Board games are getting popular again. I'm talking about Monopoly.
2: Nope.
4: Operation.
1: Clue. Operation.
4: Nope. Sorry.
1: Yeah. Uno. Yes.
4: Juice or ladders.
1: But you gotta be careful playing. You gotta be careful playing Uno with a YN. Because you might get your issue.
4: Oh, yeah, for real.
1: You better know the rules.
2: They're rules. You got to know their rules.
1: You better know the rules, man. Digital cameras. They say Gen Z is bringing back digital cameras. Paper books are also being brought back over ebooks by Gen Z. Chess. Mm. Chess is very popular again. Chess is super popular. Actually, that was a little kid that plays chess in my barbershop with the older men. And I thought that was so dope.
2: I love that.
3: No. Yeah,
1: he be keeping up with them,
3: too.
1: Is. Yeah, he be keeping up with them. Handwritten notebooks are also making a return. CD players are making a return as well. I don't co-sign.
3: I like
1: no.
3: it.
1: Nah, I don't. I don't like.
4: I still have man. One. That used to be why? Ian though, man.
1: I don't like
2: why do I still have one?
1: Because as soon as you take JJ. One step, the song's skipping. Huh? I don't like it.
3: But hold on a second. JJ is saying something because let me tell you why. JJ, did you have one of those that was like a 12 CD changer? Remember
1: what?
3: Have, what?
1: What?
4: Hell no. Come on, man.
2: But don't let one get stuck.
1: And don't let it get scratched.
2: Don't let it get...
4: Don't mess around and let me be able to take the face off the car and put it in a little bag and take it away stop. Now. Man, stop.
1: Taking the face off the radio.
4: Detachable CD's face. Man, yeah. Stop playing.
3: Hold on a second. Were you one of those people that used to have the CD player in the back in the trunk?
4: What?
1: What? Oh, I hate
2: well, that was if you I had a that. Yes, if you had a 6 CD holder and up, it had to go in the trunk because the main ones in the front couldn't hold that many.
1: I've never seen that before.
2: Yeah, you knew it was expensive.
1: Yep,
2: you
1: had to get out of here. Get out of here. Last and final, the analog clocks. They are coming back in style as well. So not digital clocks, but analog clocks.
2: You mean the sticks?
1: Yeah, Gen Z is like
2: yo,
1: that.
2: These kids can't read clocks, yo. They're gonna be out. No, they can't.
1: Yes, no, they can't.
2: I saw it online.
1: It just take them a minute. Use your fingers. You gotta use your fingers.
3: All right. Shouts out to Gen Z bringing some things back. And some of them I like. I gotta be honest with you. Some of them I'm okay with. Mm-hmm. All right, y'all. It's Dee Dee in the morning.

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3: Hey, Didi, look, I don't want to cut you off, but I've been on this show for many, many years, and you only talk about me on Monday. Only on Mondays. I don't know. Look, you know how many years we've been on this show? And I listen on Tuesday, Wednesday, Thursday, and Friday. Mondays, you talk about Ash Cash.
4: Well, guess what, Ash Cash?
2: No, you didn't ask.
4: You still just going to do Mondays. Be thankful. Be thankful now. You want Sundays?
2: hey, Ash, we got you. 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

0: And you know, I just wanted to come on there and tell y'all I appreciate y'all for even giving me a Monday.
1: We famous.
0: I just want to let y'all know. Thank you for the Mondays.
2: Shut up. Hey, ASCAP, we got money too. Hold on. we got a little money too. ASCAP,
1: I can be here in 5 minutes.
3: Don't make us give us your financial advisor.
0: Listen, y'all. I want to talk about that. I want to talk about how do you make money going viral, right?
1: Right.
0: Because a lot of times people don't know how to monetize attention and they get a lot of attention and they're part of the cycle, but they don't know how to convert it into fans. So I want to give y'all 5 tips on how to, you know, monetize being viral.
1: Mm. Okay.
0: Yeah. Before you even go viral, right, you have to make sure that you have some type of call to action, something that you're providing, some type of product or service. And so even if you start seeing yourself going viral, make sure you create some type of product, some type of service, something that you could lead people to, right? Mm. And so, you know, for instance, let's just say if y'all want to take advantage of this cycle, imagine having, you know, some type of guide or something that people could, like, connect with. Mm-hmm. Like, if you just post a bunch of stuff that people are interested in, the algorithm is going to algorithm, right? Mm-hmm. So even if you post 6 clips in a day, 7 clips in a day, that's okay, because what you want is that as you're getting that attention, you want to tell the algorithm that people like you or people want to come back to you. So you keep having, you know, you keep coming back. I'll give a perfect example of this, right? And so Young Miami is a perfect example where her song, right, Spin That, is going crazy, crazy, crazy, goes viral. But a lot of people have flack about it because of because it's so popular, people
2: subject are making noise,
0: right, whatever. But she didn't run away from that. She doubled down, right? Facts. She called Jay White back in the studio. Facts. And now she's teasing. Now she's like, oh, y'all, I can't wait till y'all see the next one. Mm. So she's almost like not saying, she you never heard her apologize about it. You never heard her talk about, you know, anything. Like, she didn't move away. She didn't try to clear nothing up.
2: Right.
0: She's just like, wait till y'all hear the next one. So now she has all the people, and this is the beauty of going viral, is that good or bad? They always say all attention is good attention, right?
2: Yo.
0: Good or bad, the way the algorithm works, people talking about you is good, right? Because what's going to happen is you're going to have, and this is the same thing with the situation where y'all just went viral. I'm looking at the comments, and it's split. Right. You got people who are like, yo, she's a legend. Y'all, you know, what are they doing? There's other people like, nah, like she came in there upset. Y'all need to watch the whole episode.
2: Right.
0: Right. You got like you got to both sides. But either way, the great thing about that is that now you don't even have to really do stuff because they talk and they argue. And then they're going to be people who are going to be like, what? Who is this? Right. Who's Didi? And then now they're going to be searching y'all. They're going to be going to the YouTube looking, and they're going to look at past stuff. And again, if you are, you don't need everybody. That's the beauty of the social media, is that you don't need everybody. If you got 1 million people talking about a thing, and 100,000, 10%, 100,000 of those people rock with y'all, now you got 100,000 new people who are like, what? Right. Oh, I actually like Didi in the Morning Show. I bet. Let me go and let me find where it's at. So that's the other thing.
2: Hold on real quick, Ask. I'm on the phone with Printful. Yeah, that's her with 2 R's. We from her.
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0: 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I also started this new thing because I think a lot of people understand, like, credit scores and things of that nature. You know my saying, abundance is your birthright. So thanks. I want to start giving people their abundance score, right? So I want people to go to myabundancescore.com, totally free, right?
2: There you go.
0: And you ain't gotta wait. And I'm gonna be talking about you if you have a good score, right?
2: Love
0: and
2: it.
0: So if you got a good score, I'm gonna talk about you. Go to myabundancescore.com and get your abundance score.
2: Right. All right.
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1: All righty. Good morning, Didi in the morning. We got to get right to the hot topics because it's a mess happening on The Real Housewives of Atlanta. Atlanta, listen up. Y'all didn't move the Tigger story to the back page now. Ain't nobody talking about that, y'all, because they talking about Shamia and Portia. Did y'all hear what's going on? Let's
2: Mr.
1: get into
2: Tigger.
1: It now. Here we go.
3: Let her cook.
2: Hot topics. Mm-hmm.
0: Only on Didi in the morning.
2: Mr. Tigger.
1: All right, so couldn't we first talk about... There's a lot. Stop it.
2: I'm sorry.
1: Did I hear somebody saying Mr. Tigger?
2: Mr. Tigger.
1: Yeah.
2: I'm sorry. Let her go.
1: Stop.
2: Okay.
1: We had our own trouble this past weekend. We got to stop. We can't mess with nobody else's trouble.
2: I'm laughing at that too.
1: All right, let's move on. Let's talk about the WNBA, please. Lord, let's talk about it,
2: man.
1: Jason.
2: Look, the WNBA might need to start taking that W off. They are now the NBA, the way they are clowning, man. So there was a game last night, man, that took place, man. And one girl threw a shoe at the opposing player. Her name is Laney Hamilton.
1: Uh-huh.
2: She threw a shoe last night at another player. I think I said her name right. But if I didn't, just Google it. Y'all know how I talk, man. But she threw a shoe last night at an opposing player, man. Both of them got a tech. Because the first girl, she elbowed her in the face. So what she did while they were running down the court, threw a shoe at her on the court during the game and got a tech, man. So WNBA, man, they about it now. They about their life, man, because they know they've been mistreating Caitlin Clark, you know, with taking the fouls. Now they throwing shoes.
1: Wow, they throwing shoes at each other. Y'all remember last year when there was a problem at the WNBA game where they were throwing sex toys?
2: You know? Oh yeah, I forgot about that.
4: I have a theory.
2: Those green members. Yeah, the green members.
4: Green members.
1: I have a theory. Hold on a second. Let me tell y'all what's so funny about this show. I said they were throwing sex toys. He really wanted to get the real word. You heard? Yeah. He was like,
2: Hold on. They were throwing eggplants.
4: Not vegetables.
2: During the game. I ain't talking about just one or two games. Like four games in a row.
4: Yeah.
2: You'll find an eggplant on the ground.
4: So here's my theory. I've been seeing so many specials talk about how violent they are.
2: Yes.
4: Like they fight a lot. It's like the Barkley era, but like on times 10. I think it's because they have relationships with each other.
2: Mm.
1: That's a stereotype now. I ain't going to go there on them like that. But let me move on and talk about this. Y'all saw this about Jay-Z had his big concert over the weekend, right?
5: So basically, he had his concert at Madison Square Garden July 10th, 11th, and 12th. And then not only that, he had another freestyle that he debuted for his listening audience.
6: Instagram, that's better, boy. Stop it. Y'all know Google on YouTube. You picking and choosing the politicking as usual.
7: They dig deep for narratives, it's embarrassing. They run out of characters, have to bring back up Cap again. Buddy took a check, I ain't even mad at him. But along with that check, the Hassan and I disparage him. I'm the one they can't control. Y'all better be glad it's him. Half a million back in the community, that's just good math for him. I'm a listener to the activists, they type and I laugh at them. There's really no comparison, y'all check my stats again. I'm bringing folks home to their family. Laws get passed as him. You can like it or not. We don't do no ass kissing. Ex-drug dealer, you might not like

0: the packaging, but my presence is the president. My gift is rapping old shit.
1: I ain't gonna lie to you. You can like it or not. We don't do no ass. That was the bar of the year. Do you hear me?
2: Hey, I like it.
1: And I'm not even that huge of a Jay-Z fan. Shouts out to the second best Carter, though.
3: The real, yeah. The first and real Carter.
4: No.
3: Yes.
4: Absolutely. I got a debate on that, man. I just came up with I found the list of the top Carters in the world. Huh. Right now, we got Lil Wayne Carter coming in at number one. We got Blue Ivy Carter.
1: Shut up.
4: Coming in at number two.
1: Oh, God.
4: Number three is Beyonce Carter.
1: Yeah.
4: Number four is Tina Knowles Carter.
3: This is stupid.
4: Then we got Jay-Z. Yeah. But Jay-Z in 1 week going to be replaced with Coach Carter.
5: Oh, damn, I forgot about all right. Coach.
2: That Shut note.
3: Up. Put him on the top.
2: On that note, we got to, okay. Hey, listen, Shut coming up, we got some cash for you. Coming up, it's Dee Dee in the morning.
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3: Yeah, so what's trending? 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You know he has his Streamer University going down, but some facts about Streamer University just came out I saw on social media. They say only 120 people got into Streamer University. So on paper, that makes it...
2: Hey, listen, that's what's trending this morning. Coming up next, we got the five things you need to know to start your day. It's Dee Dee in the morning.
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0: Dub V. Wake up. It's Dee Dee in the morning on 107.3 The Beat. All righty. It's Dee Dee in the morning. Good morning, guys. Let's see. Good morning to J. Cruz, also Trey G, and comedian J.J. Williamson. We are back on this Tuesday. Good morning. Let's get right to the five things you need to know to start your day.
1: The five things you need to know right now on Dee Dee in the morning.
0: Have you guys ever noticed that every month they come out with a report to let us know that millions of Americans were all broke? Has anybody noticed this? Because they got another story. Y'all heard this? They said millions of Americans now are in debt and they're draining their savings just to afford food.
2: I can't.
0: Yep. Millions of Americans, they said, are borrowing money or draining their savings account to buy groceries, highlighting the financial strain many households face as the cost of living rises right here in the United States. Yep. They said that about 1 in 10 adults relied on so-called buy now, pay later loans. They said 20% of working age adults said they had tapped long-term savings. Everybody's saying families still need to eat, but they're saying we are going into debt and draining all of our savings and 401k just to live a regular life. This is sad, ain't it?
3: Meanwhile, the president talking about how popular he is on TikTok.
0: Like, and how he's made, listen, he made, what is it, $2 billion or more?
3: His
0: or
3: family?
0: Something like that in the last year?
3: Yes, his hand over fist.
4: It's so sad. Most people are running through their savings.
3: And the people are struggling terribly.
0: Yeah, we're running through our savings and they making a lot of money. And he always tells us, make your pockets great. That's what it should be. Not make America great. Make your family great and your pockets great. Right?
3: Yeah, real deal.
0: Anyways.
5: Absolutely. Ladies and gentlemen, let's talk about a little Major League Baseball.
4: Hold on, which one is it?
5: You heard what I said. Major League Baseball going on. Shout out to, you know, we're at the halfway point of the season. We play 4,000 games. Now we got 4,000 more baseball going on. But we're at the All-Star weekend, man. It's going down, man. Had an amazing home run derby last night. Now the actually game is tonight. All-Star American versus National League. Now, I'm more of a National League dude more than I am American, but American League be dominating the game all the time, man. Yo. So hopefully it'll be another great game, and hopefully the National League can pull it off.
4: People are here debating how long it takes you to trust someone you're dating.
6: At most 2 months. After 2 months, it's more.
7: Trust someone after 2 months?
6: You should trust someone after two months.
5: Two months?
6: Do you know how long 2 months is? 2 months, especially spending a lot of time. Two to three months. You're spending a lot of time with this person, especially if you're dating intentionally.
8: Hold on.
6: You should trust them within, 2 to 3 months because you guys are spending a lot of time together, investing in each other. If you don't have the discernment to see that this person is not trusting me, within 3 months is a long time.
7: Can you trust someone that you don't know?
6: In 3 months, yes.
8: Hell no.
6: I'm not trusting you with my life.
9: Trust you with what? Like, trust you gonna answer the phone?
6: I trust that you're not f***ing around. I trust that you're not...
7: In 3 months?
6: Am I tripping?
8: Yes.
4: Thank gosh she got good people around her because she is absolutely 100% wrong.
3: Yeah, nah. She hit two, 3 months. That ain't no time.
5: That ain't no time.
4: Nobody.
5: Yeah.
4: Nothing.
3: Yeah, you don't even know how he make his bed up in the morning.
5: For real.

0: You still think her hair is real. Like,
1: big fan. Hey, can we talk about Tracee Ellis Ross real quick? She was actually in New York, and Tracee Ellis Ross is one of the finest women walking this earth.
2: Though, for real.
1: My God. Well, she was in New York, and she was talking about how the men of New York City are cut different. Check this out.
3: Walking on the streets in New York, let me tell you something. The black men. Be still my heart. Not just black men, the men. The black men. Oh, this lovely young man. I walked by him and he said, gosh, I wish I had something nice to say to you to get your attention. I turned around, I said, oh, you got my attention. And then he asked my name and I thought, oh, you sweet little thing. You don't know that I'm old enough to be your mama. Oh. Be still my heart, fill up my well. Just walking in New York does good for the soul.
1: I know that's right. Be still my heart, fill up my well.
0: I'll do
2: fill
0: both.
2: Fill that well, okay.
1: And will.
0: And if
1: will.
0: I was single, will
2: a lot.
4: And a lot. All right, there you go. Those right there are your five things you need to know on this Tuesday. Mm-hmm. Now, coming up, if you're good at trivia, you think you can answer 10 trivia questions correctly all within 1 minute, we're going to give you $1,000. It's an easy exchange. Mm. Do that for us. We'll give you some money right now at 817-633-1045 or 833-TALK-TO-DEEDEE.
2: That's 833-825-5233.
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1: All right, good morning, Didi in the Morning, everybody. It's here, J. Crew, Stray G, comedian J.J. Williamson, and Rady. Let's get to this. We're going to play our $1,000 minute game. We'll be doing that here in just a second. We have us a contestant, but guess what they're now saying, you guys? This is an interesting stat. Back in the 70s, doing this, about 87% of people did this back in the day. Today, only 45% of people do it. What do you think it is? Oh, back in like the 70s, they said almost 90% of people did this. Every day they did this. But now, we don't half of us don't do it at all.
2: Use a laundromat?
1: At all. No.
3: Use a payphone. I feel like it'd be lower.
1: Oh, that's a good one.
3: Nah, yeah.
1: Damn.
2: The laundromat, was it?
1: No, it ain't the laundromat. No, and it's not the payphone. But go ahead. That was a good answer because I was thinking, damn, when the last time you saw a payphone?
3: My God, man.
2: Superman movie.
4: Claim they kids.
3: Claim they kids.
2: Wow, that's tough.
1: Okay, that's a good answer, JJ, but that's not it.
4: Oh.
1: Okay. Here's what they said. Back in the day, checking the mail was something that 90% of people did every day. Today, they said only about 40% of people will check their mail today.
3: Yeah. Really?
1: Anybody in here check their mail every day? Anybody go and check their mail?
4: No, I'm going to say, when I'm in town, I check my mail every day. Now, if I'm gone for like 2 weeks and I tell my son, hey, man, make sure you go to the mailbox, he don't do it. I come home, mail be all on the floor, in the grass.
3: In the grass. Yeah,
4: no. Mailbox be open. My mailbox is leaning right now.
1: I was getting ready to say, they can't even close it.
4: They can't even close my mailbox.
1: That is hilarious.
2: Mine is better.
1: All right, y'all. Let's get into the game. Here we go.

0: All right, everybody. I think this is Lily. Hey, Lily.
1: Yes.
2: How you doing this morning, Lily?
1: Good morning.
2: I'm good. How you doing? We're doing amazing. What you doing this morning?
1: DoorDash.
3: Working.
2: Already.
1: Yeah.
4: How long you been DoorDashing for, Lily?
3: 9 to 5.
1: I got up at like 4 something.
2: Oh, wow. Yeah.
3: Well, you get up with us.
2: Now, when you do your DoorDash, you usually do early in the mornings, or you know, you just pick whatever time?
1: No, I was supposed to do it yesterday when I got off, but I'm trying to make a little extra cash so I can pay this lawyer that I got.
2: Oh, a lawyer?
1: What you do?
4: Lily, listen,
1: it ain't nothing too crazy.
4: Nah,
1: but, you know.
4: Lily, you starting to scare me. I ain't gonna lie to you.
2: Because look, anytime you start conversating, nah, listen.
1: Listen, it's just a little DUI. Nothing too crazy.
2: Oh, DUI.
3: Girl.
4: It's all right. There's a no judgment zone.
0: All right.
4: No judgment zone.
3: Yeah, but that was
0: yes,
3: bad.
0: It is. All right, guys, let's spin the wheel and get her some cash. Here we go.
5: DD. J. Cruz. JJ from the Sip.
6: Trey G.
5: JJ from the Sip. $10
2: bonus. $10
5: bonus,
2: Lily. Now, look, let's win this $1,000 because that seemed like you need it with the DUI.
3: And he's going to sound drunk, but he's actually not.
2: Trust me, this is my regular voice right here. Now, get this money. Now, look, if you don't know the answer, please say pass. If you got time,
1: okay.
2: You're going to come back to it, all right?
1: Okay.
2: Let's get this early morning Monday. Who in your family is the best cook?
1: My grandma.
2: How's your cooking on a scale from 1 to 10?
1: 10.
2: Which state is nicknamed the Golden State?
1: Pass.
2: Okay. How old is Rihanna?
1: 32?
2: Uh-uh.
1: Oh,
2: Okay. Which rapper is performing with a full orchestra in Las Vegas?
1: Kanye West.
2: Uh-uh.
1: Okay.
2: Okay, what's the name? What's LeBron James' wife's name?
1: Savannah.
2: Okay. Woo. What was the fourth question I asked you, number four?
1: What city is the Golden State?
2: Who on the morning show is a dog owner?
1: Did he?
2: Yeah, there you go. What does ATV stand for? ATV.
1: Automated Transportation Vehicle?
2: No. Spell the word Tennessee.
1: Bro, that was
0: great. She got 4 out of 10.
2: Yeah.
0: All right.
4: Not bad.
0: Let me see. What you missed was this one. Which state is nicknamed the Golden State? California.
2: Jolie.
0: How old is singer Rihanna? She's 38.
2: Yep.
0: Which rapper performs with a full orchestra in Las Vegas? That would be Jeezy. All right. You missed this one. What was the fourth question that JJ asked? It was, how old is singer Rihanna?
2: Yep.
0: Then you missed this one. What does ATV stand for? All-terrain vehicle. And then you guys barely got to Tennessee. It's TennesseeE. So you ended up with 4 out of 10. You're going to get $10 every correct answer. We added up to $40, but add that extra 10, $50.
4: All right.
0: Do me a favor.
1: Uh-huh.
0: Tell everybody the show that gave you a shot at $1,000.
1: DD in the morning.
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0: Good morning. Here's your traffic update. Construction on I-77 South at mile marker 99 to mile marker 100 at Leon Sullivan Way. In Putnam County, a road washed out on County Route 13, 2321, Hewley Fork Road. Construction on I-64 East around Montrose. And mowing operation on I-77 North at mile marker 117 to mile marker 156 between Sissonville and Ravenswood. I'm Chapel in the WZHS Network Traffic Studio.
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1: So Nina says she's going to make somebody mad this morning.
2: I've always wanted to do the Mad Minute, and my aunt is, she's crazy, so this is going to work. I just know.
1: Call Nina's aunt. Here we go.
3: Hello?
2: Listen, this is Aunt Kim.
3: Okay.
2: So I'm at the food stamp place, and I'm trying to get these stamps. Now, this woman was standing in front of me, and she had to go to the bathroom. So I stepped up. She came back and bumped me and got back right in front of me and was like, if I got something to say, she going to put her hands on me.
3: Oh, my.
2: So I told her, you know, I'm too young. Like, she about your age, and ain't sissy not answering the phone. So I'm about to put you on the phone with her. Like, Aunt Kim, for real.
4: Who the hell is that? Why I got to get on the phone? Hello?
3: Okay, calm down. It's okay.
4: Who is this?
3: It's her aunt. It's okay. You don't have to act like that. She really don't need food stamps that bad, or you neither, to lose your mind.
4: Mm-mm. You know how long I've been waiting on these food stamps? First of all.
3: Okay, you hungry. Okay, hungry, you evil, and you are tripping. Okay.
4: Evil?
3: You don't have to act like that.
4: First of all, I don't know who you think you're yelling at.
3: Play. What? Pray.
4: Nah, as a matter of fact, you know what you need? You need to pray. Pray for me right now. Pray.
3: Right now, I'm finna call the f***ing police. Not only you gonna need some food stamps, you gonna need some motherfucking bail money.
4: Bail money? You know what? Pray for me and pray for your niece, because I'm about to pop that puffball off the top of her head.
3: Well, you pop her, bitch. You pop her, bitch.
4: You know what? You can catch these hands, too. Come up here and get some.
3: That f***ing stupid.
4: Come on with it. I'm waiting for your old ass.
3: Hey, now the law's gonna come get your dumb
2: Hey, Kim, wait. Hey, Kim. Hey, Kim.
3: Dial 911.
2: No, hey, Kim, wait. I'm about to dial 911 because it's a prank call. Hey, Kim, you on the Mad Minute.
4: Yeah.
2: It's a prank call. Hey, Kim, it's a prank. It's just a joke. I love you so much.
3: Stupid,
2: I know you got my back.
3: Of course.
1: All right, y'all give it up for Nina and Kim.
0: Yeah. Get in on the fun and prank call someone you know. Tell us how at Dee Dee makes me laugh.

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3: Good morning, it's Didi in the morning, and everybody is here on this Tuesday. Yes, it is. Well, good morning, good morning. Let's jump right into our hot topics, because Megan Good has something to say to folks. This is interesting about fame, ain't it? And about actors and actresses. Yeah. She made a shocking claim. Let's get into it.
4: Crazy, scary, and hilarious. Hot topics.
5: Give them what they ask for.
4: Only on Didi in the morning.
3: Before we get to what I saw this morning about that Houston, y'all, I know y'all saw it went viral about a Houston DoorDash driver who got hit by a car mid-delivery, but still dropped off that sandwich.
6: The driver gets out of the orange car. Look at that. Then she gets hit by a sedan who was evading police. You see that driver run away while police chase him. In the midst of the shock, the woman gets up and then makes her DoorDash delivery. She later collapsed once an officer checks on her. Police eventually caught the suspect. The driver says she is in pain, but is going to be all right.
7: Wow. Forget hail, rain, or snow stopping you. Nothing stops this woman from making her delivery.
3: Right? That's beautiful.
8: Talking about dedication.
3: Right.
7: That's what I'm talking about.
8: She wanted them 5 stars. Because you know you get ratings.
3: Oh, do you?
8: Yeah, you get rated as a DoorDash driver. Mm-hmm. She wanted them stars.
3: She did. Well, she got it, though. But she did get hit and went on and did her job. I love it. Jeez. All right, so I was talking about Megan Good, you guys. This right here is a trip to me.
7: Yeah, so in this interview, looking so beautiful sitting on a couch, she was describing how she was broke, but in movies.
9: Being broke or certain situations is the biggest blessing because it helps you have perspective. Mm-hmm. Like, I remember going to a club and I would stand outside for like 45 minutes just to get in. And most people are like, well, I'm going to leave. And I'm like, no, I want to go in the club. I want to enjoy myself. So I'm going to wait these 45 minutes.
3: Wow.
9: And then you come back 6 months later and you got a movie in the theaters and you walk straight through with 5 guys and they give you a free table and a bottle. I would give and give and give until I was broke. And I'd be, I would have like a big old movie in theaters and I'd be like scrounging to get styled and like, asking a friend, like, can you pay for my lunch? And like, they had to put gas in the car because, I would pray about like, well, Lord, why do I keep ended up broke like this? And I just felt like the Lord was like, if I didn't tell you to do that.
3: Damn.
7: I do believe that, though. Sometimes it looks like they might have money, but behind closed doors, they're broke.
8: 100%. 100%.
10: A lot of flossing going on in Hollywood.
3: In Hollywood.
10: Man. Yo, hell yeah.
8: It'd be a combination of things. It'd be like jobs aren't, like, they're scarce.
7: Yeah.
8: They aren't as consistent as they
3: certainly
8: used to
3: for
8: be.
3: Black actors and actresses, too.
8: Bad money management. Yeah. It'd be a plethora of things, I'm sure.
3: Damn. Okay. Which is why I told somebody, we were having a conversation about how Tank, Eric Bellinger, and Mario are singing backup on that tour for Chris Brown.
8: Oh, yeah.
3: And I said, I'm going to tell you one person who's going to have some money is Tank. Tank then did, let's see, he sings, he does, he acts, he has a podcast, he's singing backup. That man is getting ready to be like Snoop and take whatever check he can get because he got a family.
10: Facts. And on Saturday Sundays, he DoorDash.
3: Okay.
8: Shut up.
3: DoorDash, that is right.
10: Saturday Sunday. Tank going to get that. He got to put some money, some gas in his tank.
3: But

0: feel like that man is trying to make sure he gets a check because he knows it ain't as consistent. So yeah, I love that for him.
1: For real.
0: The other thing we got to talk about would have to be Neo.
1: Yeah. They say that Neo has turned a little Southern Soul corner is what they saying.
2: What?
1: Yeah, he might have the track of the summer. Uh-huh. That's what they saying now. He got the ladies outside with his new track titled Miss Tundra.

0: Oh, yeah, he did now. Okay, yeah. Neo, that was smart.
1: Yeah. I ain't gonna lie to you. Y'all seen Anthony Hamilton got a Southern Soul song.
0: No.
1: I gotta hear the whole thing. I heard a snippet.
2: Is it called Silverado?
1: No, it is
0: not. Hold on a second. Now, that's somebody who should sing Southern. I think he invented it.
1: Anthony Hamilton.
0: Now that we think about it.
2: Oh, yes.
0: Charlene.
1: The forefather of
0: He is. We gotta give him credit. And that voice he got is perfect for Southern Soul.
1: Yeah. I heard a snippet.
0: Yeah, okay. Well, we're gonna have to play it. You gotta find it, Trey. Find it, please. All right, everybody, coming up, we're gonna talk to one of the most soulful voices of R&B. Kim is checking in. All right, that's on the way. It's Dee Dee in the Morning.
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0: Your beat traffic is driven by City National Bank. All right, so we got to find out. Any delays or accidents happening? What you got?

0: What you got?
1: Good morning. Here's your traffic update. In Kanawha County, a vehicle crash on U.S. 60 East at Campbell's Creek. Construction on I-77 South from mile marker 99 to mile marker 100 at Leon Sullivan Way. In Putnam County, a road washed out on County Route 13, 2321 Hewley Fork Road. And construction on I-64 East at Montrose. Drive safely. I'm Chapel in the WCHS Network Traffic Studio.
0: Here's what's trending in the 304. What up, guys?
2: With an update from the 580 WCHS Radio Newsroom, I'm Chris Lawrence. A shots fired case that created a scare inside Laidley Field during a track meet in May could end this afternoon in a guilty plea. 20-year-old Ja'Kai Harrison, who allegedly fired the shots, is set to enter a plea agreement with prosecutors in a hearing at 1:45 this afternoon. New St. Albans football coach Dan Brown wants to build community support for a program that has struggled in recent years. There's a community meeting set for Wednesday evening at 6 o'clock at the school auditorium. Brown says he wants to talk about fundraising and anyone with an outside-the-box idea to attend. Kanawha Valley Tourism Board has agreed to fund three projects in the area of grants totaling more than $23,000. The board met Monday afternoon and heard from several presentations, and the ones awarded included the Charleston Ballet, the Marmette Labor Day Parade and Festival, and the annual East Bank High School Alumni Association's all-class reunion. Horace Mann Middle School Principal Shandon Ryan Tweedy and Pocah Middle School Principal Kenzie Fisher are finalists for the 2027 Principal of the Year in West Virginia, the winner to be announced September 8th in a gala here in Charleston. With headlines, I'm Chris Lawrence.
3: Good morning. With your sports update, I'm Daniel Woods. The Marshall Thundering Herd is picked to finish third in the Sun Belt Conference's East Division ahead of the 2026 football season. According to the league's preseason poll, James Madison is the East Division favorite, followed by Old Dominion. Troy is picked first in the West Division. Marshall is well represented on the league's preseason all-conference teams as well, including quarterback Carlos Del Rio Wilson, named the Sun Belt Preseason Offensive Player of the Year. Nine Marshall players receive preseason recognition. You can see the full list at WVMetroNews.com. American Legion Baseball reaches the postseason in the Kanawha Valley coming up tonight as Capital High School hosts the Area 3 tournament. Number 4 Milton plays number 5 Logan tonight. Area teams take the field for the first time tomorrow. Third seeded Charleston Post 65 against number 2 Beckley. The number 1 seed is South Charleston Post 94. The Mad Dogs play the winner between Milton and Logan. With your sports update, I'm Daniel Woods.
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0: Hey, good morning. It's Didi in the morning, and I'm looking for Trey G right now to find out what's trending with Trey.
1: Hey, it's a little thermostat controversy going on social media right now. With half of the country locked in a terrible heat wave, there's a guy that's causing an uproar on social media. His name is BJ Jones. He said, yeah, dog, these data centers are a no-go. The energy company just overrid my home thermostat and set it to 75 degrees and locked it. And called it an active savings event, is what he said. He said he won't be able to adjust it until after 4 p.m. almost day.
0: I swear I heard that a long time ago. They're able to do that now.
1: It's insane.
0: They can lock your,
1: And it's supposed to be through them like smart thermostats, too. Yeah,
0: they can lock your stuff. Yep, and you be just like in the house, hot as hell,
1: sweating.
0: Yep.
1: So if you hot in your house,
2: let me change my thermostat. Let me do the one I can use with my hand.
1: One of them old.
2: Yeah.
0: You had to get a window.
2: Mine's just gonna say in between 60 and 70.
0: So. Coming up later, you guys, we're gonna talk to Kim on the way. But hey, guess what? We got $1,000 for you. Answer 10 questions correctly right now at 833. Talk to Didi.
2: That's 833-825-5233.
0: It's Didi in the morning.
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0: Thanks for starting your day with Dee Dee in the morning.
1: It's Dee Dee in the morning. I'm here with Jay Cruz, JJ from the Silk, Mr. Two Peas himself. But this ain't about us, man. This is about the legendary one that we are joined with right now.
2: Absolutely.
1: Legendary singer, man. Legendary name in the game. Y'all give it up for the special guest. Kim is in the building.
3: Hey, stop playing, man.
1: Kim, how are you?
4: I'm good. How y'all doing?
1: Good. Good, man. Okay. We got to talk to you now. It's been a lot of conversation about Kim and his music. Tell us about, you have a new project on the way, Alchemy, coming this fall. Is that correct?
4: Yeah, Alchemy. My boy Robert Glasper and I are working on a jazz project in honor of my friend Al Jarreau. And so we've got a suite of songs. We've got some reworking of some of my classics. There's a jazz version of Love Calls. There's a jazz version of Can't Stop Loving You.
5: I can't stop loving you.
1: Come on.
4: We got some Jarreau covers on there. Look, you know, we having a really good time. Having a really good time.
1: Now, yeah. Kim, I would miss this opportunity if I didn't tell you when love calls, your name. Hey, I done put that on many a times when I done picked up a young lady for a date night. You did.
4: Yeah, don't blame it on me, but okay.
2: Hey, look, she called. I call her name, but she called me somebody else. I'm like, hold up.
1: Yeah.
2: Hey, real quick, man, because I do stand-up comedy for a living, man. I want to know, because I do big shows, man, in arenas, man, and be huge crowds, but I love intimate settings of comedy clubs where the people are right there on me, see facial expressions, and get the joke a little better. Mm. Do you like big crowds or do you like intimate settings when it comes to your music?
4: Well, I really enjoy being on stage in any venue.
2: Okay.
4: Right?
2: Okay.
4: So I played the arenas, you know, starting 2016 was the first time that 2015, 2016, we were out with Charlie Wilson and Joe was my first time being in an arena. I've done some arena tours on my own, but to your point, my preference is to be in a theater setting.
2: Okay.
4: You know what I'm saying? Where it is intimate.
2: Right.
4: You know what I'm saying?
2: Okay.
4: Where it is a little more personal. You know, I try to, you know, come from a place I'm entertaining. Everybody's welcome, but I'm entertaining grown folks, right?
2: Yes,
4: grown folks,
2: absolutely.
4: Walking down all them stairs, and you got to walk around the concourse and figure out where the bathroom is.
0: The people you're singing to have 401ks and responsibilities. Listen, let me ask real quick. I'm up there with them too, but so. You've worked with a lot of people. You tied Usher with his hits, with a big accomplishment as far as like number ones on the UAC. You've worked with a lot. Is there somebody right now, and at this point in your career, where you still haven't had a chance to sit in the studio with, and you still wondering one day it might happen?
4: Man, dig this. Always at the top of my list is Sade.
0: Yeah, me and JJ love Sade.
4: Tell Sade to come holler.
2: Yeah, man.
0: That's what I clean my garage to.
1: Yeah.
0: I swear to God.
4: So, but I've done some great collabs. Everybody from some great collabs.
0: Yes,
4: man.
0: For sure.
4: Had Stevie Wonder on a record. I've worked with Ronald Isley, Patti LaBelle. We got Jill Scott on a record. So I mean, you know.
0: All right, let me be a little messy. Who's the best natural voice you've ever heard in person?
4: The best natural voice in person. In person, male or female, it doesn't matter.
0: Both. That's even better. Let's go.
4: I mean, there's so many great singers.
0: I know, tomorrow you might think of somebody, but at this moment, just give me just two off the bat that you might remember.
4: Off the cuff, singing like "Make Me Mad," Eric Benet.
1: Oh wow!
2: Yeah,
1: okay. That's a great one.
0: Right, that's a good one.
1: That's a great one.
4: Sing anything, sing everything.
0: Really?
4: You know. And just, yeah, Eric Benet, man, nice. Is a really, really, you know, Eric Benet. I put his name in the hat. Jasmine Sullivan. Sullivan.
0: Okay. Very powerful. Yeah, you're good. Absolutely.
4: Her name is in that hat.
1: Absolutely. That's some heavy hitters.
0: Trey knows. Trey likes her.
1: Yes, indeed. Yeah. How has that feeling been as far as, like, the independent grind for you? Is it a big difference for you than being on a major label? Do you prefer?

0: unpack just a little bit more with the legendary artist Kim. That sound like a plan, y'all?
1: Yeah.
0: All right, let's do it. It's Didi in the Morning.
2: Thanks for starting your day with Didi in the Morning.
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2: Okay, remember, we are back. It's DD in the morning, and we are sitting down talking to the legendary one, man. Artist, major artist in the game, Kim.
3: Man, I know you do a lot of shows, man. Your music is it got a lot of categories. It's sexy. It turns people on. It gets them in the mood. What are some of the craziest things you have experienced on stage, man? Wow,
4: you know, I have to say, man, my audience is, they know how to act in public.
2: That's very important.
4: We always have a good time. I think the strangest thing that has ever happened was early in my career. There was a lady who brought me in the band, a pot of chitlins.
2: Not chitlins.
5: Did you eat them? Did you try them?
2: Was they good?
5: Did you try them?
4: No, you can't eat everybody's chitlins.
2: Facts. Because you don't know how to clean them.
4: But we appreciate the love, though. Facts. We appreciate it.
5: Now you're like, ooh, we're so thankful. Put that to the side.
2: Oh, God.
5: Put it to the side.
2: Now, Kim, I must say, too, and I got to drop my voice a little bit when I say this, because I mean this in the most manly way possible. Kim, you are ageless. You look great, man. I see you got the buffness going, the fitness physique, the skin looking clear, everything good. What is the secret? What is the secret to aging as gracefully as we can, brother? You got to give us your secret.
4: Magic shade.
2: I know that's real.
5: Not over the counter.
3: You better tell him.
2: Magic shade.
3: Come on, man. You better tell him. Look at me.
5: It's simple.
2: Magic shade.
4: They stopped making the powder. So like I'm paying $500 a can for magic shade.
5: It used to come in powder.
2: JJ, that's that president you know about.
3: Come
2: now.
3: Come on now. Hey, I'm trying to tell ya.
2: Nah, big fan. Big fan.
4: Nah, man. But it's, you know what? But for real though. For real, man, you know, I have, young kids, you know, my wife and I, between us, we got 8 kids, man. I got little kids. I got, you know, so it's really important for me to take care of myself.
6: Absolutely.
4: I try to stay in the gym. Yes. You know, I try to, you know, I eat what I want, but I'm mindful. It's also vanity. I want to look good in my clothes.
2: Absolutely. Yes. ain't nothing wrong with it.
5: Lastly, from me, I think you're interested in putting artists on as well, which I think is a great thing because you'd be like a great mentor. Any young people that you're looking at right now to put on to your chemistry records that we should be looking out for or something like that?
4: Not right now. Okay. When I first started the label, it was just a vehicle for me to release my own music. And and right now, I'm, you know, returning to it and just getting my boots back on the ground, if you will. You know, I want to have strong legs, but definitely I think, you know, in the future, that's definitely a
5: something's going to happen.
4: Yeah. I'm accepting all donations over here. So if I ain't got to go out and get it.
5: Send your demos.
2: Big facts. Kim, okay, Alchemy, the new project dropping this fall. How can fans find the album? Where can they pick it up at?
4: Music by Kim.
2: Musicbykim.com. Yep. Pick it up. It's coming out dropping this fall. Do we have a specific date for it or is it just fall right now?
4: Not yet. I'm still down here. I got my mic over here. I'm over here recording right now.
5: He works.
4: You know what I'm saying?
2: Absolutely. So
4: all the music is done. I'm just laying my vocals down, putting the finishing touches on it, right? So as soon as it's ready, y'all can follow me at musicbykim.com and just get everything. You know exactly where I'm doing, what I'm doing, where I'm at, and when everything's coming.
2: I love it.
3: Hey, real quick, man, before we let you go, man, you know, LeBron is on his last couple of legs of the NBA. Mm-mm.
2: Oh,
3: you know, he left the Lakers, man.
2: Don't do this.
3: What would you like to see LeBron play his last couple of years in the NBA?
4: Where I would love to see LeBron is at Golden State.
5: That's what I keep saying.
4: That's why I would want to see him play. I want to see him play at Golden State.
3: Now, you know Golden State, you know that all the players are pretty much up in age now. And you know the West is deep.
2: So we
3: just want to see him play with Steph and Golden State.
5: Period.
3: And not worry about championships.
5: They're going
3: to win. It's going to be tough to get out the West.
4: If he went to Golden State,
2: they could do it.
4: They could literally do it, bro. He went to Golden State, Draymond Green, Steph Curry.
2: Come on.
4: Steve Kerr.
2: Come on.
4: And LeBron James. Yep. Al Horford is still there.
3: Yeah. And don't forget, Jimmy Butler won't be coming back after January. So come on now.
5: Okay. I'm telling you.
4: Use Don't Trump experience.
2: Right. And okay. If he do go to Golden State, Kim, I need you to come out with a song. I can't stop winning. Boo. Hey, music@kim.com. Alchemy, yes. The album is coming out this fall. Y'all make sure y'all go pick it up. Y'all give it up for Kim. Hey. One more time. Hey, appreciate you for joining us, boss man. It's DD in the morning.

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0: 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All right, so we got to find out. Any delays or accidents happening? What you got?
6: Let's ride.
7: Good morning. Here's your traffic update. A vehicle crash on US 60, Canal Boulevard East and County Route 7 over 3, Campbell's Creek Drive in Charleston. In Putnam County, a vehicle crash on West Virginia 34 and West Virginia 62, Charleston Road at Winfield Bridge in Red House. And congestion and delays on I-64 East at mile marker 58 at Virginia Street. Drive safely. I'm Chapel in the WCHS Network Traffic Studio.
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1: Okay, listen, let's get into it. Good morning. It's Dee Dee in the morning. We're all here on a, is it Tuesday? I don't know what day it is.
2: Got
1: I swear.
2: The club going up.
1: I'm all over the
2: Tuesday.
1: Place. I'm all over the place. And I'm tired. I got back from D.C. late last night, and I'm really, really tired this morning.
3: Yeah, you can tell.
1: Yeah. I got sleep in my eye.
3: You look it.
1: Yeah, my mom used to call it cat ish. What y'all call it when you have sleep in your eye?
4: Cold in your eye.
1: My mom used to say, get that cat ish out your eyes.
3: Nah.
1: You're like, damn.
4: That's gross.
1: Lady. I was seven.
3: I don't see the correlation there.
2: That's the problem.
5: We call it matter.
1: Get that matter.
2: The way you describe your mom, it cannot be the same woman I'm in love with. Patty is a beautiful soul.
1: No, that's when they get older and they try to get nice, but she did used to say that to me.
3: Got a little eye boogie.
1: Yeah, no,
3: eye boogie.
1: She called it cat-ish.
3: Eye boogie.
1: Okay, let's get into our hot topics. Let's go.
0: Hot topics. We back on that.
6: Thanks.
0: Only on Dee Dee in the Morning.
1: Eye boogers and matter. Whatever. Hey, listen, did y'all see this about your man, Trump? Oh, gosh, they say he got Obama derangement syndrome. He keeps bringing up Obama, who hasn't been president in years. Uh-huh. In years. I mean, like, this guy had been in office. Okay, just take a listen.
7: For 47 years, they've been tapping people along presidents. Every president got tapped along, didn't do anything, and they became more and more powerful. But Clinton let him go, and Bush let him go. Everybody let him go, and Obama was the worst of all because Obama actually went to their side. Obama, because, you know, he's a... Let's leave that for another time. He was terrible.
3: Mm-mm. What are you, sir?
1: Thank you.
3: what are
4: old
3: you?
4: And deranged.
1: And then they say that the deal he tried to give to Iran was worse than what Obama did.
4: Sure. More money.
1: It was more money than we were going to be spending everything else. And so there goes your racist president again.
3: Oh, God.
1: I mean, that's all it is.
3: He did all it.
1: To say nothing. Just to really show his colors, because again, he has a problem with Obama because of his color.
3: I mean, with the Iranian deal. Yeah. He did that.
1: Oh, yeah.
3: Like, we went through Strait of Hormuz. We went through bombing just to give them the deal that was worse than the one that the original president.

0: Biden, he keeps saying that we had a deal, that it was over, it was a ceasefire, and Iran keeps showing up going, no, it's not.
1: Right. No, it's over now. Yeah.
0: He just said it was a ceasefire, and this war was over about 17 times.
2: He's so obsessed with Barack so much. Barack, he been out of office so long, he forgot he ran.
0: Thank you. It's dumb.
2: Oh, yeah, I was president.
0: It's dumb. Hey, NBA Youngboy, this is crazy.
3: Yeah, so this is, I did not have this on my bingo card for 2026. Even though it's been festering bingo for some years, now this NBA Youngboy versus Future beef has hit a brand new high. NBA Youngboy came out on his social media page and sent shots at Future and one of his artists named Doughboy.
4: I'll tell you where I'm at. I'll meet you at the studio in a while. I will beat the fuck out you. That's on my daughters. Hey, I'll beat the piss out you. You a little boy. I remember you. You was a hoe and you known to cry. Say, I ain't did serving over a man. I don't smoke cigarettes. You bitch ass. I ain't pop a pill going on a man. I ain't smoke a cigarette in a month. Man, stop all that ass drug this and addict that. Bring your gangsta ass here. Come anywhere I'm at and watch what I do you. Mm. Man, you ain't no f***ing gangsters. I'll fight you up if you want to. And I just want the f***ing roll out for all that whole ass you do behind the scenes. It's good, though.
3: Yeah.
0: This I don't know. Is that threatening?
3: Yeah,
5: right.
0: It doesn't sound.
5: I see what you're saying.
3: See, you paying attention to the tone.
0: I was getting ready to say that. The words may be threatening.
3: Yeah, you paying attention to the tone.
5: And his history. He has a history. Yeah, he's threatening.
0: But that tone.
5: That tone.
2: Now, I remember the people saying I beat the brakes off of you, but the piss?
3: Oh, God.
2: Come on now. Now, beat one of you just peed.
3: Oh, God.
2: That's a lot of beating.
0: It sure is.
3: What you be saying, JJ?
0: Use empty.
3: What you be saying, JJ? You kicked to sleep.
2: Kicked to sleep. Bye-bye. I hate that. Kicked to sleep.
3: I be at home watching videos on
0: and
3: social media.
0: In your head.
3: Like, damn, he got kicked to sleep.
2: Sleep. And then you try to fake sleep. You be like, hey, man, don't you see me?
0: I'm done.
2: I tapped out.
0: All right, fine. Finally, Drake, come on, let's talk.
5: Hey, Drizzy out here celebrating birthdays with his people, SGA, and he did it in a very special way by doing what he does best, flowing.
6: To the ones I love and to the ones I hate it. Yeah. And to the ones that are here to celebrate the greatest. Oh. I'm not done, hold on.
7: Hold on. Mm.
6: All right. Too many nights,
8: mm-hmm.
6: We've had too much fun.
8: Mm.
6: Two on a jersey,
7: yeah.
6: But we're here for the one.
3: Aye.
0: What was that? Like a stage play?
3: He was doing a toast. To
0: I know,
3: his
0: but everybody
3: friend.
0: In the background. Oh, yeah, yeah. It was
5: like he said they were acting like he said the most prolific line ever.
3: Have you ever had one of the greatest rappers do a toast for you at your birthday party?
0: That's true, too, though.
3: What?
0: Yeah,
2: Drake could have said, any, meeny, mighty, mo.
0: Oh, my God.
5: Right.
0: All right. Coming up next hour, ladies, we know you love your man, but this morning's dope discussion will have you being honest about his insecurities. That's on the way. It's DD in the morning. 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
9: 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All right, so we got to find out, any delays or accidents happening? What you got?
10: Good morning. Here's your traffic update. A vehicle crash on US 60, Canal Boulevard East and County Route 7 over 3, Campbell's Creek Drive in Charleston. In Putnam County, a vehicle crash on West Virginia 34 and West Virginia 62, Charleston Road at Winfield Bridge in Red House. And congestion and delays on I-64 East at mile marker 58 at Virginia Street. Drive safely. I'm Chapel in the WCHS Network Traffic Studio.
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1: With an update from the 580 WCHS Radio Newsroom, I'm Chris Lawrence. A shots fired case that created a scare inside Laidley Field during a track meet in May could end this afternoon in a guilty plea. 20-year-old Ja'Kai Harrison, who allegedly fired the shots, is set to enter a plea agreement with prosecutors in a hearing at 1:45 this afternoon. New St. Albans football coach Dan Brown wants to build community support for a program that has struggled in recent years. There's a community meeting set for Wednesday evening at 6 o'clock at the school auditorium. Brown says he wants to talk about fundraising and anyone with an outside-the-box idea to attend. Kanawha Valley Tourism Board has agreed to fund three projects in the area of grants totaling more than $23,000. The board met Monday afternoon and heard from several presentations, and the ones awarded included the Charleston Ballet, the Marmette Labor Day Parade and Festival, and the annual East Bank High School Alumni Association's all-class reunion. Horace Mann Middle School Principal Shandon Ryan Tweedy and Pocah Middle School Principal Kenzie Fisher are finalists for the 2027 Principal of the Year in West Virginia, the winner to be announced September 8th in a gala here in Charleston. With headlines, I'm Chris Lawrence.
2: Good morning. With your sports update, I'm Daniel Woods. The Marshall Thundering Herd is picked to finish third in the Sun Belt Conference's East Division ahead of the 2026 football season. According to the league's preseason poll, James Madison is the East Division favorite, followed by Old Dominion. Troy is picked first in the West Division. Marshall is well represented on the league's preseason all-conference teams as well, including quarterback Carlos Del Rio Wilson, named the Sun Belt Preseason Offensive Player of the Year. Nine Marshall players receive preseason recognition. You can see the full list at WVMetroNews.com. American Legion Baseball reaches the postseason in the Kanawha Valley coming up tonight as Capital High School hosts the Area 3 tournament. Number 4 Milton plays number 5 Logan tonight. Area teams take the field for the first time tomorrow. Third seeded Charleston Post 65 against number 2 Beckley. The number 1 seed is South Charleston Post 94. The Mad Dogs play the winner between Milton and Logan. With your sports update, I'm Daniel Woods.
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0: Hey, good morning, Didi in the morning on this Tuesday. Looking for a Trey G right now to find out what's trending.
1: Hey, Boosie Badass is calling out a guy that was supposed to help him with a pardon from Donald Trump.
0: I heard about this.
1: His name is Jack Bergman. He said he paid Jack $600,000 to help him get a pardon from President Trump so that he wouldn't go to jail. So Boosie tweeted out, "Jack, shut your lying ass up talking about the stuff in Houston messed up the pardon. Don't start lying now. I gave you 3 months to send me my money back. Talking about Trump signed the pardon. Got me running around the damn house jumping, saying you just talked to President Trump on the phone." He says he paid him $600,000 in order to get this pardon, and he has not seen the pardon or the money.
0: Y'all see what this money can do? And how you buying pardons and everything else from this government?
1: Yeah. Now Boosie suing. He said you messed with the wrong one.
2: You got to know when to not pay up front.
0: But you also got to see how they be making wheels and deals and paying to get it. All right, y'all, coming up. Ladies, we know you love your man, but this morning's dope discussion is going to have you being honest about his insecurities. That's on the way. It's DD in the morning.
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0: Thanks for starting your day with Dee Dee in the morning.
1: It's Dee Dee in the morning. Hi, everyone. The person with that bell is comedian J.J. Williamson.
2: Come on now.
1: Trey G is here. Also, there is Jay Cruz. Hey, guys, can we have a conversation about you men? Can we have a real conversation? Because I saw something online about a woman who was explaining about men. And they were talking about men and basically when it comes to what a woman wears. And I'm curious about this, you guys. If a man suggests what his woman should wear, is that a sign of an insecure man, you guys? If he suggests what she's wearing, is he insecure or is he territorial?
3: That's a good question.
1: And is there a difference of insecure and territorial? Well, there is a difference of insecure and territorial. Which 100%. One is he?
3: 100%.
1: Which one is it? If that man is telling a woman and suggests to her what she should wear, is he being insecure or territorial? What is he being?
3: See, I think he's being territorial myself. Really? Yeah, I think he's being territorial. I think sometimes what it is, men know how other men think. Yep. And so he's trying to warn you and give you a fair warning. Hey, if you dress like this, this is the kind of attention you're going to receive. And it might not be the kind of attention you want.
1: Mm-hmm.
3: So I think it's territorial more so than insecure.
1: Really? Okay, territorial. Mm-hmm. Men are territorial, huh?
2: Yeah, we are.
1: You'd be like, this is my woman yeah. here. Woman is mine.
4: I didn't know we were cavemen.
3: Right.
4: Club you over the head. Yeah. Like, come here, woman. I think it's insecurity.
1: Really?
4: I do.
1: If a man tells and suggests what a woman wears, he's being insecure?
4: I've never been into that. Look, if I go out with a shorty and she dresses real promiscuously and we go out a lot, and I know what kind of attention a super promiscuous is going to get, but if you continuously do it and it's just your thing, that's your thing. I'm not going to tell you how to dress. I might not keep you.
1: Okay. Is she dressing suggestively? Is that what you're saying? Or because you're saying she's promiscuous based on
4: dressing. Very, it shows a lot of skin. Yeah. Very sexual, I guess. Or just very, you know.
1: A lot of skin, okay.
4: A lot of skin. Okay. Something like that. Yeah.
1: What do you think,
2: I'm going to go a little mixture of both.
1: What?
2: Insecure and territory.
1: Really?
2: Yeah, my man. Yes, I want you to wear this so you won't grab all this attention. But then I'm also going to be a little insecure because I may lose your ass because of this dude.
1: Mm-hmm.
2: So I'm going to go a little mixture of both of us.
1: I always wonder about women like that, too. Do you listen to your man when he tells you what to wear?
2: Hmm. Some of y'all do.
1: Some do. Some women don't.
2: Yeah, some, no. Yeah, come on.
4: If something doesn't look good on you, I'll tell you that. I'd be like, that doesn't really compliment your figure or your...
3: As the woman being told, I don't think you should wear that. What do you think?
1: I'll be
3: do
1: like...
3: Do you think it's insecure territory?
1: You ain't going to be able to tell me, though, a whole lot of what I'm going to put on now. You know, although my husband will tell me when he'll say something looks either bad, he'll be like, that don't fit your body.
4: Right.
3: Yo.
1: Or that's a little too, he will. You're right. You know what? My husband will tell me that's too much.
3: See?
1: He'll say certain things because he'll say certain things like this. He'll

0: say you're a married woman, there's certain things that only I should be looking at that not everybody, like there's certain things he won't want me to post on social media. Like if I'm wearing a dress that is too revealing or sexy, he's like, I don't know if you need to be putting that up on social media.
1: Relationships have different dynamics. You got a woman who's an OnlyFans and a guy who does a Chippendale. You think those two are going hard at each other about what they... Yeah, they don't care.
0: Yeah.
2: So, well, but that's different. When you start making money off of your looks and your body and stuff like that, that's different. But if it's a traditional relationship and it's just me telling you, hey, I don't think you should do that, that's totally different than you making money on OnlyFans.
0: All right, I'm going to ask you guys this, it's our dope discussion this morning, you guys. If a man suggested his woman, or he suggests what his woman should wear, is that a sign of an insecure man? If he suggests what she's wearing, is he being insecure? Is he being territorial? Is he being a man who cares? And ladies, are you okay with that when your man tells you yes, no, you should wear this or not? I'm just curious about it. So again, if a man suggests what his woman should wear, is that a sign of an insecure man, a territorial man, or a man who cares? Which one is it?
2: Territorial.
0: You think he's territorial?
2: Yeah, I just think he's territorial.
0: All right. What are your thoughts right now, everybody? 833-TALK-TO-DD.
3: That's 833-825-5233.
0: It's DD in the morning.
4: Thanks for starting your day with DD in the morning.
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0: It's 107.3
2: The Beat. The man suggests what his woman should wear. Is he an insecure man? Is he territorial? Or is it a man who just cares? He's a caring man. He wants to make sure that his woman looks good. So he suggests what you wear.
3: See, since we throwing the third one in there, the caring.
2: Are you caring?
3: I'm going to say territorial / caring.
2: No, y'all do not care. Y'all care?
3: Yes.
4: What?
2: You care what? About how she appears to other people.
3: Because I'm a representation of her. She's a representation of me when she step out.
2: Okay. Yeah. So you care about what she's wearing.
3: Of course.
5: I guess it's my experience with dating a lot of strippers. They used to, you know, they used to dress very sexy and sexual. We used to go out and I was comfortable with it. My thing is, like, if you're going to play me, you're going to play me. But if you're going to rock with me, let's rock with me. Let them dudes drool all over you.
2: All right. So listen, if a man suggests what his woman should wear, is that a sign of an insecure man? What do you think about this, Janae?
6: I think that, it could be a situational type basis. Maybe y'all are going somewhere and he's trying to help you out. Now, let's see what you find in a nice restaurant. I mean, I think there are different situations where that's okay.
2: Okay, yeah, but I'm saying, but as a man, if he suggests what a woman wears, and let's say she's wearing something hoochie-fied or whatever.
3: Hoochie-fied.
2: Is he being insecure, territorial, or is he just, what are your thoughts?
6: I think that he's just being conscious of how others view his woman. I don't think it's insecure at all. I don't.
3: Thanks. Thank you.
2: All right.
3: Good.
2: Thank you very much for your call. I appreciate it. Here's Dion. Dion, if a man suggests what his woman should wear, is that man insecure or territorial? Or is he just a caring man?
7: He's just being a man. That's what a man's supposed to do. He's supposed to protect his lady.
2: How does wearing what she has on protect her?
7: Because there are some men out there who are ignorant, who will do certain things that they shouldn't do when it comes to a woman who's wearing something that may be promiscuous or something that's more flesh revealing.
2: Mm-hmm.
7: So when he says, I don't think you should wear that, that's a part of the man saying, hey, don't put me in that situation because I may get into it with another cat out here because, what you got on and this cat might be ignorant.
2: So really what he's doing is he's trying to make sure that she dresses right so he can defend himself from a fight, so he can keep himself from a fight is what you're saying.
3: He's thinking about himself.
7: He's not thinking about it. He's thinking about her first, and then he's saying, you're going to put me in a situation where I have to defend you and me in that situation.
2: So she's got to dress according to his level of fighting.
3: Don't do that. You're spinning that man word.
2: Thank you, Dion.
5: She's got a good point, though.
2: What?
3: No, that's what he's
2: saying. What he was basically saying was, hey, I got to make sure she wears something good because I don't want to have to be stepped to and have to fight.
5: And here's my thing. I'm going to tell Shorty, look, you can wear that, but if we go out and five dudes say something crazy to you,
2: not in it.
5: Me and you, we gonna run. We not gonna turn around and confront these dudes. I just want you to know that.
2: So what am I saying?
3: What you're saying is wrong. Because if he's saying that I don't want to have to fight, he's just saying I don't want to get into an altercation with somebody and potentially go to jail.
2: So he's gonna alter what she's wearing based on his fight level.
3: No.
4: It's fear. He don't want to take that gamble on getting his ass whooped.
2: Thank you. Is what I'm saying.
4: He don't want to take that gamble on getting his ass whooped in front of his girl. No. Now he really gonna lose her.
2: He goes to her and goes, put this bag on.
4: Yeah,
5: Because if you're a cartel member and your girl is wearing something crazy and everybody knows you cartel, I bet you nobody said nothing crazy to your girl.
4: Stop.
5: Just saying.
4: Right? Well, she goes to the bathroom.
2: All right, here's David. Hey, David. If a man suggests what his woman should wear, is that a sign of an insecure man, a territorial man, or just he's caring? I mean, he's what? What is he, David?
8: I think it's more insecurity because... And let me tell you the reason why. Because if your girl feels good about what she's wearing and she looks good and she wants to go show it off, then why not allow her to? If you feel she's going to pick up

0: the wrong type of attention, I mean, your relationship be strong enough that that shouldn't even matter.
1: Mm-hmm.
0: So to me, it's more insecurity.
2: Agreed.
3: But I disagree for this reason too. If you know your girl and you know when she goes out, she victimizes and she like, oh, I hate it when men do this, I hate it when men do that. Well, the best advice I can give you, babe, is not to word it, because it's going to attract the wrong type of attention that you already don't like.
2: But you're making an assumption that she says that. She could be rocking that thing and she'd be like, look, I can wear what I want. Men need to control themselves. I don't need to control the way I dress.
1: Look, David, thank you. Thank you. You agree with that. Thank you very much, David, for your call. All right, so here's the deal. If a man suggests what his woman should wear, is she insecure? David says she's insecure. He's insecure.
3: No.
1: Or is he territorial? What is it, y'all? Or is he caring? He's just being a man. What are your thoughts? And ladies, you okay with that when your man suggests what you should wear, all right? 833, talk to Dee Dee.
3: That's 833-825-5233.
1: It's Dee Dee in the morning. 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
6: That's right.

Good morning. Here's your traffic update. Congestion and delays on I-64 East at mile marker 55 at the Canal Turnpike. A disabled vehicle on I-64 West at mile marker 58 downtown. A vehicle crash on I-77 South at mile marker 102 Westmoreland Road. And a vehicle crash on I-64 East at mile marker 56 at Montrose. I'm Chapel in the WCHS Network Traffic Studio.

0: delivered to Dee Dee in the morning. Logan Scott getting you through your workday. Uncle Woody turning you up all afternoon long. Then get posted on the corner with Incognito. 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
3: I got it.
4: Listen, here we go, everybody. We're talking about if a man suggests that suggests what his woman should wear, is that man showing off that he's insecure or is he territorial? Or does he really care, y'all? Trey, you said it's what?
5: I think it's territorial.
4: I think he's territorial. Yep. Mm-hmm. Jay Cruz, what do you think?
6: I think it's insecure.
4: He says insecure. And JJ?
0: Yeah, I'm a little mixture of both.
4: Wait, you're a mixture? Wait, hold on a second. You're a mixture between
0: territorial
4: Trey and Jay Cruz?
0: No, not them.

0: Here's Chris. Hey, Chris, good morning.
1: Good morning, good morning.
0: Hey, Chris, come on, what do you think about this? Is a man, is he insecure if he suggests what a woman wears?
1: Well, no, I don't think he's insecure because I want my lady to look good all the time. Matter of fact, I go shopping for my lady. I, you know, shop online, and she likes it. And, like, if she wears something that's too revealing, I'll be, like, showing too much cleavage or something. Hey, baby, that's showing too much. But other than that, I just want my lady to look good all the time. She never give me no problem when I suggest something, you know, when I buy something without her even knowing. I just buy clothes, 4 or 5 outfits, and she loves it.
0: Oh, that's really nice. Mm-hmm. And she likes what you pick out?
1: Oh, yeah. I mean, I pick out the latest fashion, become a latest boutique, and it's kind of hard to find a lot of boutique things. So when I pick out stuff, she loves it.
0: All right. Thank you very much, sir. I appreciate that, Chris. Thank you. That's really nice. Because my husband be trying to pick me something now. I'd be like, uh-uh.
2: Don't you shop for me no more.
3: He going to get you some New Balance.
2: Right.
0: Hell yeah. All the time. That's all he wears.
2: He only want gift cards.
0: Hey, Soraya, is that you?
4: Soraya.
0: All right.
4: Hey.
0: Well, listen, Soraya, if a man suggests to you what you should wear, do you think he's being insecure or territorial?
4: Definitely insecure. Because I wear what I want to wear all the time. And I try to include my man, and I ask him, like, babe, you think this is a little too hoochie? Because I'm showing a little too much. And he'd be like, no, that's sexy. Now, I heard the last one say, like, because you don't want to put them in a situation where they got to defend themselves. If somebody acting crazy for his head, disrespect me, that's my man. He gonna handle that.
0: Mm.
4: But he always want me to feel comfortable first before anybody else.
5: Do you expect him to handle it if it's a group of 5 people and he's by himself?
2: Dang.
4: No, definitely not. I wouldn't even let my man do something like that. But he always gonna want me to feel comfortable first before anybody. And if he has to deal with a group of 5 people, then I'm pretty sure he probably won't win. But I'm not gonna let my man do anything by himself.
5: Hey, that's what I'm talking about.
0: Wait, hold on a second. So, did you say he probably won't win?
4: Well, He's not. I'm not gonna fight five men by himself.
0: All right. Thank you very much, Soraya. Thank you very much. Okay.
2: She ain't got no,
5: let's get beat up together. I'm with that.
2: No. As grown adults, you shouldn't want your man to be in that situation.
0: Right.
2: Just like I don't want you to be in that situation, because then it risks your freedom, your health, all kind of stuff could happen.
0: Yeah, that's a good point. But okay. Hey, Lee. I didn't have anything else to say. Hey, Lee.
6: Hey.
0: How you doing?
6: I'm doing all right.
0: Lee, I'm going to tell you, some people feel that when a man suggests what a woman wears, he's being insecure. What do you think it is? Insecure, territorial, or he's just being a man?
6: Well, he's just pretty much being a man, because me and my wife, we both do the same thing. When I step out, I'm going to ask her exactly how I look and whatever it is, and I take her opinion full-heartedly. She takes my opinion full-heartedly. It's a 50-50 thing. So if you respect your person respect you, y'all step out, y'all out on the same level. If you just gonna wear something out there, you don't know what attention you're gonna get from anybody else, and it could lead to something bad by putting another person in a bad situation. So, and all together, it's basically just respect. It's not nothing about the insecurity part.
0: Mm-hmm.
2: Okay. Facts.
0: All right. Well, thank you very much for that, Lee. You guys agree with Lee?
2: I do.
0: Mm-hmm.
2: I do agree with Lee. I think that is just territorial. Yeah. Ain't looking out for you.
0: Yeah. Trey, you look like the type, too. You get into a relationship, you're going to try to tell her what she got to wear, and you go buy her clothes and stuff, huh?
2: No, I'm not going to do all that. Okay. I be more hands off with it. Like, she can wear what she want to wear. I'm not going to tell her I do like this or I don't like that. Now, I tell her if it look good or not.
0: Yeah, but if she wore something suggestive or a little too sexy, you're going to say, take that off?
2: No, I'm not. Unless the.
0: You just ain't going to go out with her.
2: I still go out with her. I'm going to just tell her the event might not call for that. You might be a little overdressed, but if that's what you want to wear. That's on you.
0: Yeah. Now, if she wore something sexy and you go out there and now all of a sudden you got to fight, Trey, you going to fight?
2: We getting busy. Nah, we good from the shoulders on this side.
0: All right. I know that's right.
7: Yo. I'm going to be like, we had a nice run.
5: Right.
7: Who next?
5: Right. Pretty much.
7: Bye.
0: If you had to fight. Yeah, you go tell
7: and
0: her.
7: And I look at him, I know I can't win.
0: And you go tell her. It was a nice run.
7: Go on over there.
0: He's
7: all over there.
0: Okay.
7: He messed my face up.
0: He said it was a nice run. We had a nice run. All right. Listen, we appreciate all the calls this morning. If you couldn't get through on the phone lines, you still want to sound off, hit us up at DD.

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2: Good morning, it's Dee Dee in the morning. Time for us to get right into the hot topics, y'all, because there is a white man that got on the internet yesterday and went viral.
3: Mm-hmm. It did.
2: It went viral. And by the way, we understand now how quickly you can go viral.
3: Yeah, we do.
2: Boy, you just say something controversial, do something, yes, and everybody will jump on it and you get
3: a
2: pin.
3: We definitely got the blueprint now.
2: Yeah, we do. We understand it now. Okay. Hey, listen, but this guy went viral. We got to let you hear what he's saying about black women. Here we go.
0: Let her cook.
1: Hot topics. Woo. Only on Dee Dee in the Morning.
2: 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All right, so they're saying that Ray J made an announcement. Ray J now needs to be a reporter. Mm-hmm. I'm telling you, he could be a reporter for Good Morning America, ABC News,
3: TMZ,
2: The Shade Room.
4: Yeah. I was thinking more like Media Takeout.
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2: Entertainment.
4: World Star.
2: Take a listen to what he's saying about Diddy.
5: Allegedly, Diddy is getting out soon. So shout out to Diddy, who is allegedly on his way to a halfway house right now. Diddy is on his way to a halfway house right now, allegedly, where he'll spend time there. He'll also spend time with family in New York City, of course, with myself as well. I'll be there, allegedly. If it happens in the next 2 days, then I'm going to have to get on a flight immediately.
6: And I'm
5: you are? I would love to have you with me because I'm going to need somebody to hold on to.
2: So Diddy now is going to, Ray J's connected.
7: Sure. I feel like they used to spend a lot of time together with them Diddy parties. Yeah. In the studio, probably. Ray J probably, I'm sure Ray J have stayed over at Diddy's house a few times, maybe.
2: Mm-hmm.
7: It seemed like they are, like, connected.
2: I can see.
3: He might know.
2: Yeah, he would. And that's what I'm saying. But I do like that if he's in the end like that and in the know, you

0: it to your advantage, Ray J. Again, go work for TMZ or somebody like that.
1: Yes. See, but the only other thing is, too, now that you say that, he is a streamer. So, like, them streamers, they be going viral for just saying, like, outrageous, crazy anything? Stuff and doing some of anything,
2: yeah,
1: too.
2: Yeah, for sure. Yeah.
1: So,
2: yeah,
1: you just never know with Ray J.
0: All right, fine. Let's keep it moving then. Anybody see the story with the white man that went viral?
2: Yeah, going viral sometimes can be a good thing, but sometimes can be a bad thing. This man out here is saying he would date black women, but a certain type?
3: Would I ever date a black girl?
4: I mean, yeah. But see, like, my taste in black women is a little bit more refined than the average black woman you find nowadays. Like, I like the Lauryn Hill type of black women, you know, the Pam Grier or the Tisha Campbell kind of black women. Like, why is it every time I walk through a mall or I walked into a convenience store, all the women there look like Glorilla or Sexy Red? It's like those women just look like science experiments from the CIA meant to destroy the black community. Like, if you're saying that, hey, man, do you think, like, Glorilla sexy? Hell no! Now, if you got me a girl that looked like Patrice Rushen, all day, every day, let's get it cracking. But I'm not gonna curse my children with a mother that goes, ski-ee, phonem. Ain't no way, just ain't no way. Mm-mm. The other thing is, too, is the disgusting hair, colored hair they have nowadays. Look at Kanye West's daughter. It's like, baby girl, you do not need aquamarine hair to make yourself look beautiful. You are beautiful the way you already were born.
1: I'm almost sure either side of the aisle, big dog, don't want you. You done noticed them so many times, they probably ain't never paid you no
0: money. First of all,
1: boy,
0: the man looks like Cousin It. He was on video.
1: Not
0: on the video.
1: It.
0: Yes.
1: Come on now.
0: He got long hair. You don't hardly see
5: from the Addams Family.
0: Yes.
1: He do.
0: Cousin It.
1: He definitely does. And then they love to talk about you like that and then emulate you.
0: Right.
1: They love to copy everything you do.
0: Yeah, it'll be on the afterwards. Runway next year.
1: And then it'll be high fashion at that point. Come on, boy. I don't know.
0: Finally, guys, can we talk about Anthony Hamilton, huh? Trey, you told us this morning and you found the song?
1: Man, I think Anthony Hamilton might got him another one.
0: Okay.
1: You know, this Southern Soul thing is taking over the game, it feels like, at this point.
2: Yeah.
1: Anthony Hamilton has dipped his toe in the Southern Soul genre.
0: Okay, but hold on.
1: Uh-huh.
0: Because you said it this morning. We played Neo has jumped into it.
1: We did. Yeah,
0: and
1: Neo.
0: You said that now Anthony Hamilton, and which I believe, the more I think about it, he certainly has the voice for it.
1: Come
0: but when
1: on.
0: I think about Charlene, he may have started it.
1: He might be one of the forefathers.
0: Yeah,
1: he might be one of the... I want you to check this song out by Anthony Hamilton, Southern Soul, and you tell me what you think.

0: Hold on a second.
1: Yeah.
0: That sounds great. Yeah. His voice is perfect for Southern soul.
1: I'm telling you, I like it. And Anthony Hamilton already got a strong voice.
0: Right.
1: So
0: and a Southern voice.
1: Boy, yeah. that Southern organ just add to it.
2: He got the Southern voice. He got the Southern look. His Southern clothes.
0: Southern beard.
2: Yeah. Ooh, that beard for sure.
1: Come on.
2: Anytime your beard can't connect, that's Southern.
1: Shut up.
2: Can't connect.
0: It can't connect.
2: Nah,
0: all right. Stupid. 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

0: What you got?
1: Good morning. Here's your traffic update. Congestion and delays on I-64 east at mile marker 55 at the Canal Turnpike. A disabled vehicle on I-64 west at mile marker 58 downtown. A vehicle crash on I-77 south at mile marker 102 Westmoreland Road. And a vehicle crash on I-64 east at mile marker 56 at Montrose. I'm Chapel in the WCHS Network Traffic Studio.
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2: With an update from the 580 WCHS Radio Newsroom, I'm Chris Lawrence. A shots fired case that created a scare inside Laidley Field during a track meet in May could end this afternoon in a guilty plea. 20-year-old Ja'Kai Harrison, who allegedly fired the shots, is set to enter a plea agreement with prosecutors in a hearing at 1:45 this afternoon. New St. Albans football coach Dan Brown wants to build community support for a program that has struggled in recent years. There's a community meeting set for Wednesday evening at 6 o'clock at the school auditorium. Brown says he wants to talk about fundraising and anyone with an outside-the-box idea to attend. Kanawha Valley Tourism Board has agreed to fund three projects in the area of grants totaling more than $23,000. The board met Monday afternoon and heard from several presentations, and the ones awarded included the Charleston Ballet, the Marmette Labor Day Parade and Festival, and the annual East Bank High School Alumni Association's all-class reunion. Horace Mann Middle School Principal Shandon Ryan Tweedy and Poca Middle School Principal Kinsey Fisher are finalists for the 2027 Principal of the Year in West Virginia, the winner to be announced September 8th in a gala here in Charleston. With headlines, I'm Chris Lawrence.
3: Good morning. With your sports update, I'm Daniel Woods. The Marshall Thundering Herd is picked to finish third in the Sun Belt Conference's East Division ahead of the 2026 football season. According to the league's preseason poll, James Madison is the East Division favorite, followed by Old Dominion. Troy is picked first in the West Division. Marshall is well represented on the league's preseason all-conference teams as well, including quarterback Carlos Del Rio Wilson, named the Sun Belt Preseason Offensive Player of the Year. Nine Marshall players receive preseason recognition. You can see the full list at WVMetroNews.com. American Legion Baseball reaches the postseason in the Kanawha Valley coming up tonight as Capital High School hosts the Area 3 tournament. Number 4 Milton plays number 5 Logan tonight. Area teams take the field for the first time tomorrow. Third seeded Charleston Post 65 against number 2 Beckley. The number 1 seed is South Charleston Post 94. The Mad Dogs play the winner between Milton and Logan. With your sports update, I'm Daniel Woods.
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2: Good morning, it's Dee Dee in the morning, and it is a Tuesday, and yeah, there buddy. He is. I need me some Trey G right now to tell us what's trending. What you got?
3: Man, so Stephon Diggs has been going through it here lately.
4: Yeah,
3: one of his brothers actually settled his case with Christopher Blake Griffin, the guy that's accusing Stephon Diggs of sexual assault.
4: That dude is extra light-skinned.
3: Yes, indeed. Well, now Stephon Diggs is calling out Christopher Blake Griffin, saying, look, if you have 100 pages of text messages, release them. He's saying that basically Christopher Blake Griffin is lying. He said, you lying on my name because you got caught stealing. Mm. I ain't paid a dime. Mm. He sued the building. It's easy to run a misleading headline is what Stephon said about all of these accusations that's been going on in the comment section. So Stephon said, I ain't do all that, man.
2: Yeah. Wow, that is interesting. This guy.
3: It's still going on in court, so let's see how it plays out.
2: There must be some truth in this. This guy's taking it all the way to court.
3: Sure.
5: Drama continues.
2: I feel like
5: it's something.
2: There's something. All right, we'll see what happens with that. Hey, listen, we got our $1,000 minute game. It's on the way. You want to play it?
5: Yeah.
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0: my story a lot, and they be like, take the pic out your mouth. They be trying to be my mama.
1: That boy back to the teeth to make sure he ain't got nothing in between him. No
0: yeah.
1: meat.
0: Yeah, I don't like bad breath.
2: Trey, let you know, I just got the weed. Just got the weed.
1: All right, who's got the best hair in here?
2: J. Cruz.
1: I was going to say JJ.
0: Oh,
1: who's got the best hair? Yeah, J. Cruz has the best hair in here. I
0: yeah, lay down like a monster.
1: Yeah, it does. He got straight hair. Right, yeah,
0: he lay down.
1: Who got the best laugh in here? Best laugh. JJ.
3: I'm gonna say DD. I'm gonna go with Trey. I like Trey's laugh.
1: No, I would think JJ's is pretty good.
0: We all have very distinct laughs.
1: You think we do?
0: Yeah.
1: My laugh gets to the point where y'all make me laugh so hard I start coughing.
2: Oh, for real?
1: Yeah,
2: you ain't lying.
0: You get that little vein in your forehead popping out too? I'd be like,
3: that thing is nothing but little.
1: You see a vein when I laugh?
0: Yeah, a little bit. Yeah, a little bit.
1: I never knew that. Well, I can't see myself. I never knew.
0: Right down the middle.
1: I've never looked at myself in the mirror laughing. Are you serious?
3: Yeah, it looks like the middle of a highway, that yellow line.
1: I got a vein.
0: Yeah, yes. You got that vein.
2: Old speed bump.
1: All right. Who's got the best radio nickname?
0: Ooh, radio nickname?
1: J. Cruz.
3: I'm going to say DD.
0: I'll say like J. Cruz.
1: J. Cruz.
0: Because you can manipulate it. Like, we cruising.
3: You
0: know what I'm saying?
3: You cut it short.
0: Cruising for bruising.
1: Yeah. Who's got the smoothest dance moves in here? JJ.
0: Oh, JJ for sure.
1: Jeremiah. Yeah,
2: you bad as hell. I treat you well.
1: It took him 3 months to learn. No, okay. The other one that he learned real fast.
2: When I think about you.
1: Tamia.
2: Yeah. I like to dance.
1: Yeah, JJ likes to dance. Okay. Who's most likely to have the singing voice of an angel?
3: Didi.
1: You might as well give it to me.
0: Yeah, Didi. You got a little throat on you.
1: But,
0: you got a little throat.
3: I mean, singing. Using the word little and Didi with reference to Didi.
1: I don't like the way he said throat.
2: That throat. You got a throat on you.
0: I mean, singing.
1: All right, listen. Who's most likely to have rap bars of a legend?
0: Ooh.
3: It's Trey G.
1: Trey. I know. Well, hold on a second. J. Cruz and his brother, they had a rap group called Mano E Mano.
3: She says that perfectly. I love how perfect you say
1: they
3: it.
1: They flopped.
3: Whoa. No, we decided to retire. This is different, sir.
1: All right. Again, everyone, we're playing morning show superlatives. You're getting a chance now to figure out who we are and find out who we are.
0: Come
1: Who's
0: on.
1: Most likely to survive a zombie apocalypse?
3: Didi.
2: You.
1: Me.
3: Because you have it all the same. You have the masks. You have the machetes. Yeah. You have the
0: It's
3: knee
0: the conspiracy.
3: Pads.
0: It's the conspiracy.
2: You read the books.
3: You got a backpack.
1: I read the book. I have a crank up radio.
2: And you follow them.
3: She has food
2: you
3: stored.
2: You be in they DM.
3: Oh, the site. Yeah. Survive.
1: Who's most likely to send a 10-minute voice note?
3: Trey.
2: No. J. Cruz.
1: No.
3: 10 minutes.
2: Cruz.
3: Listen, a text Cruz. Maybe, but not no. voice.
2: Yes, Cruz.
3: Trey, tell him.
0: Cruz.
1: No.
0: It's definitely you.
1: But who does
0: it's
1: the voice? You. He does it, but he don't make it 10 minutes. His be about 10
3: crazy.
1: Seconds.
3: Yeah. Yes, it'd be short.
2: I'm still reading one from when you got hired.
3: Oh, I'm sorry. I like to communicate. Sorry.
0: 10 minutes, yes, you.
1: Who's most likely to have a messy car?
0: Ooh, Cruz.
3: Me, because I got the kids. That makes sense. Yeah, for sure. Yeah. But it's
0: or Didi.
2: Or no. Didi.
0: Either her car going to be messy or it ain't going to work right. One of the two.
2: Yeah.
0: The door not going to open. The check engine light going to look like Christmas lights.
1: Yeah. That's because of the certified pre-owns now that
2: I got. Yeah. Diddy's going to make you let you know I done hit every bug on the interstate.
1: Okay. Best sneaker collection.
0: Ooh.
1: Cruz.
2: I'm going to say Cruz.
3: I'll argue me.
0: Cruz, I feel like I got you a little bit.
1: I was going to say you might.
0: Don't flex it.
3: Yeah, you
0: I
3: might.
0: Don't
3: yeah.
0: flex.
2: Okay.
3: He's a little secret sleeper over there.
1: Okay. Mm. Who's most likely to become a meme for their facial expressions?
3: Diddy.
1: Me? Yeah, maybe. Okay.
2: Yeah, maybe so. Yeah, we just saw one. Yeah.
1: And who's most likely to embrace their inner child on the show?
0: Damn.
3: Me.
0: That might be everybody, though.
1: Yeah, I think we're all immature.
0: At some point,
3: You know, I'm sexy, silly.
1: We're all immature.
0: Yeah, childish a little bit.
1: All right. Yeah, we are, all of us. All sure. right, there you go. The morning show superlatives, everybody.
0: Hey.
1: Now you get to know who we really are.
2: Come
1: all
2: on,
1: right.
2: now.
1: It's Didi. And

0: 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It's fast, it's quick. 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
2: Also, there goes Jay Cruz and comedian Jay Williamson.
3: Uh-huh.
2: We're about to get into our $1,000 minute game, right? We got a contestant who's standing by right now, guys. So I just saw a survey about women, fellas, and I want to see if you guys understand this. A recent poll found that a quarter of all women said they would give up sex for what? What do y'all think they would give it up for?
3: They would give us money.
2: Mm-mm.
4: No. A lavish lifestyle.
3: Ooh, that's a good one.
2: Nope.
3: Love.
2: Mm-mm. Mm-mm. Nope.
3: Damn.
2: Nope. According to a new poll, they said a quarter of all women would give up sex for a new high dollar automobile.
3: Hell,
2: they're like, you get them a Mercedes,
4: man,
2: a Rolls Royce.
3: She like, if it got heated seats and it vibrate, who needs them?
4: Yeah, I'll be in my putt-putt forever.
3: For
4: do you
3: real.
4: Hear me? You better take this Honda and come lay down.
3: The new car seats do amazing things, y'all.
4: Now take this Hyundai and come lay down. Well, if you don't come get this Honda Civic 76.
3: Hell no.
4: Yeah. JJ gonna give her an 88 Altima.
3: Yeah.
4: I'll tell you.
3: That's a great car. That's a great car.
4: I don't even think that's a thing.
3: It's an 88 Altima with a Mercedes Benz emblem.
4: And come lay down. You better come lay down.
2: That's what they said.
4: Hell no.
2: Yep. Women would give up sex for a new high-dollar automobile. All right, let's get into our game. Here we go.
0: It's time to boss up with a bang. You got the answers. We got that bread. $1,000 all for you with the $1,000 Minute Game. Exclusively on DD in the Morning.
3: Hey, is this Marquise?
5: Good morning. Yes, this is Marquise.
3: Oh, Marquise. Now, Marquise, this is, okay, this is very interesting. Now, you have a guy's name. Who named you?
5: My mom named me. This is not a guy name.
3: You don't think so? Marquise?
5: No.
3: Is
5: Marquise is, but not Marquise.
3: Oh, wow. I went to school with a Marquise. He used to beat folks up.
4: He's a bully. He's a bully.
3: He used to beat folks up. But I'll let you have that one. Marquise, okay, let me ask you this. Is there anything in this world that you would give up if you couldn't have sex no more? Like, what would make you stop having sex?
5: Nothing, really.
6: Yeah, there you go. Honest answer. There you go. Girl, that's
4: honest. Marquise said, I want to lay down.
3: Big facts.
6: Talking about
3: big facts.
6: I like
3: now,
6: sex.
3: Marquise, there was
2: all the time.
3: There was a survey that came out that said most women would give up sex for a new car. That's not you?
5: Oh, no, baby. I'm
3: going to
5: get my car regardless.
3: I know that's right.
4: That's right.
3: I know that's right.
4: Boy.
3: I know that's right. Marquise, I'm going to drive this to the wheels.
4: Yeah, Jay, Marquise said, I need this 3:30 in the morning.
6: Hell yeah.
2: All right, let's spin the wheel. Let's get her some cash. Spin the wheel.
7: Jay Cruz. JJ from the SIP.
8: Trey G. Trey G.
4: Hey.
7: $20 bonus.
4: Come on now.
3: All right, Miss Queese, I'm going to read you the 10 questions. If you don't know the answer, love, what you going to say?
5: Pass.
3: That's right. Then we're going to spin the block, answer it again, and we got to go fast. Do they call you Queese?
5: Yes, they do.
3: I know that's right. All right, we're going to read you the questions. First question, who in your family is the best cook, Queese?
5: My mom.
3: How is your cooking on a scale from 1 to 10?
5: I would say 10.
3: Which state is nicknamed the Golden State?
5: Pass.
3: How old is singer Rihanna?
5: 31, 32, 33, 34, 35, 36, 37, 38.
3: There you go. Which rapper is performing with a full orchestra in Las Vegas?
5: Usher?
4: No.
6: Rapper.
5: Pass. Rapper. Jay-Z?
3: There you go.
4: There.
3: What is the name of LeBron James' wife?
5: Savannah.
4: Yeah.
3: What was the fourth question that I asked you, number four?
5: The orchestra?
4: Uh-uh.
5: Pass.
3: Who on the morning show is a dog owner?
5: Jay
4: Cruz? Yeah.
3: What does ATV stand for? ATV.
5: Pass.
3: Spell the word Tennessee.
4: Hey.
6: Tennessee.
2: Damn, what she get? 6 out of 10? Yeah.
3: Yep.
2: You got 6 out of 10. Okay. Here's what you missed. You missed this. Here we go. You missed this one. Which state is nicknamed the Golden State? That would be California.
3: Yep.
2: You missed this. What was the fourth question that Trey G asked you? It was, how old is singer Rihanna?
3: Mm-hmm.
2: And then you missed this one. What does ATV stand for? All-terrain vehicle. And you guys didn't even really get to number 10.
3: That's
2: so,
3: all right. That's
2: let's
3: all
2: see. Right. You got 6 out of 10. You're going to get $10 every correct answer. We

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1: All right. $80. All right, Quees. All right, Quees. 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
2: DD in the morning.
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0: in the morning. We need to have a conversation about going too far. When people go too far, right? Yeah. And that happens. A lot of folks can do things, take things too far. You'd be like, oh my God. Well, got into it with my brother. I felt like he did something. He took something too far. No. So my brother tells me yesterday, we're having a conversation, and he said to me, yeah, man, you know, you ever have a, you make up in your mind that you have a taste for something. Mm-hmm. He said he hadn't had pizza in a long time.
1: Oh, wow.
0: He said it's been like a month or two before he hadn't had some pizza. So he said he called up a little pizza's place, and he called, and they said, what time do you close? And they said, we close at 10. He said, it's 9:15. Mm-hmm. He calls him and says, you know what? I'd like to order a pizza, and I'm going to come and pick it up since you close at 10.
1: Okay.
0: They said, okay, it should take you 15 minutes. You know, it should take us 15 minutes to finish your pizza.
2: Mm-hmm.
0: He said it was around 9:15, so he gets to the store at 9:35.
1: Okay.
0: He gets over to the pizza spot at 9:35.
1: Okay.
0: He goes up, he parks his car, he says, pick up his pizza he ordered, and as he goes to open the door, it's locked.
3: Oh, hell no.
1: Oh, damn.
3: Oh, hell no.
1: Oh, damn.
0: Now, this is the ignorant brother.
2: Uh-huh.
0: Now, you know, I got two brothers
1: Oh, yeah. Now, it's really serious now. Oh,
0: this is the ignorant brother.
1: Yeah.
0: So the ignorant brother says, he pulls on the door. Mm-hmm. So now he says, he thinks to himself, well, I just called, ordered my pizza. They told me, I told them I'm coming in and all this stuff, and they're, like, locked. So he goes and sits in his car, he says. And he's angry now because he said he had a taste for it.
1: Oh,
0: so now he sits in his car and he waits.
1: Yeah.
0: And he sees them walk up out the store.
1: Oh, no.
0: A little after 10.
1: Oh, no. He sat there that long?
0: He sat there that long.
3: Was they eating pizza?
1: He got there at 9:35.
0: The door is locked.
1: The door is locked. And he sat there until a little bit after 10 and saw them.
0: 45 minutes.
1: Oh, he wanted that pizza.
0: He wanted that pizza.
1: wanted some answers. Oh, he wanted that pizza.
3: For sure.
0: So he says he sees them leave, a girl and a guy, and they leave the bag. You know, they leave the pizza place.
1: Yeah.
0: So he's mad. So now he tells me what he does is the next day. He tells me the story yesterday. He says, so the next day he got mad. Yesterday he got mad. And he drove over to the pizza spot again.
1: Oh, God.
4: Now, what time was this?
0: This was like 3 o'clock in the afternoon.
1: Okay, make sure they were
0: the next day.
1: It can't be that crucial. Okay.
0: Thank you. That's what I said. He goes over there, opens the door, walks in, and he says to the lady, hey, I was here last night. I called and ordered a pizza at 9:15.
1: Oh, no.
0: Y'all said you closed at 10. He said, you locked your door at 9:35. The girl said, no, we didn't. We locked it at 10. He said,

0: Oh, no, nah, don't lie.
1: No, you did. Yes, he said, no, you did. Yeah. You locked it at 9:35 when I came in, but you say you're open until 10.
2: Mm-mm.
1: And the girl said, no, I promise you. He said, no, do you have cameras? He said, because you will see me walking up to your door at 9:35 to pick up the pizza I ordered. He said, as a matter of fact, go look. And he said, the girl goes over and she looks and goes, oh, Michael. And so she goes and finds his name. And you ordered a pizza. I don't know what happened. He goes, no, I do. Uh-oh. You guys left. You locked the door at 9:35.
0: He said, no, I do.
1: He said, he told her, that's messed up. He said, and I think, and she said, he said, the lady said, would you like for us to make you a pizza now? He said, no, I had the taste for it last night.
0: Oh, no. Nah.
3: He is standing on principle.
0: What are you doing?
1: I promise to God.
0: What are you doing?
1: I promise to God. I laughed so hard. I was like, it was that crucial for that pizza? He goes, yeah, I needed them to know they were wrong.
2: Bro,
1: you lied. Oh, you lied and said you're going to be open till 10.
0: They said, I'm going to make you a pizza. No, I had a taste for that last night. Right. I want a burger now.
1: Yeah. He said,
3: right, and fries.
1: He said he told the lady, I had a taste for that last night.
0: Yo.
1: So because y'all did me like this, I had to go over to Kroger in the frozen food section.
0: Yeah.
1: Trying to find me a pizza.
0: I had thought about that too. I was like, Walmart, you should go to Walmart.
1: He said, and it wasn't the same.
0: Oh my God.
3: Frozen pizza is not the same.
1: But he went back. Is it really that serious, y'all? That's all I want to know.
0: I don't know if it's ever that serious.
3: I don't know. Sometimes it is, man.
0: Damn. It really depends on how far he had to drive. Now, he right around the corner of his house live. He stay right there driving this.
3: 15
0: minutes. I'm going to pull up.
3: You got 15
0: minutes. I'm going to pull up. I'm going to pull up.
1: You going to pull up too? I'm
0: going to let them know. I want that pizza.
2: I call. I don't know if I'm going to pull up though.
3: Yeah, like, if it's on my way, yeah.
1: But
3: yeah,
1: y'all know we've been in places where
0: I want them to see my frustration.
1: Right. That's what he said. Yeah. He walked in.
0: Yeah.
1: And he said when he saw him, he said he wanted to say to her, no, you and your coworker were getting it in last night. That's why you locked that door.
3: Right, yeah. That's why y'all locked the door.
2: They're going to see your frustration. One of them Gen Zers going to be at the counter like, what do you want from me?
3: He went all the way back just to say.
2: They're going
3: to
2: death stare you to death.
3: Messed up.
1: Y'all, is that not that, so it ain't that crucial?
0: I think it is.
1: Yeah, JJ said it is. Yeah,
0: I think it is.
1: Ain't that hilarious though?
0: That
1: ignorant fool walked up in there and told them, "Hey,
2: I would have ordered three pizzas, like large pizzas. I ordered all the toppings and just not picked them up.
1: Right.
2: Don't pick them up. Don't pay for them. None of
1: that.
0: Then I would have went back a month later and walked in and be like, y'all remember me?
1: But hell, you know, businesses sometimes they will do that. Some folks will do
2: 100%.
1: That. Even though they close at 10, they'll close a little early. We're like, no.
0: Yes.
1: If you say 10, lock them doors at 10.
2: I learned one thing today. You come from a family of petty. Boy.
0: Guess what? It's all of them.
2: Yes.
0: Right. Even Dak.
2: Yes.
0: Not Chris in the mix. The dog.
1: All right, John. It's Dee Dee in the morning.
4: We ain't new to this.
5: We true to this.

0: mention my name.
1: It's 1073, The Beat.
2: Bring it back.
1: Remember, it's 1073, The Beat.
3: I got it. All right, so good morning. It's Dee Dee in the morning. Everybody is here. Let's get right to the hot topics because Neo, have y'all heard what Neo is doing now? Neo is

0: No, it doesn't involve his harem.
1: Not harem.
0: He got a harem, right?
2: Yeah, he does.
0: I like that. It doesn't involve his girls or anything like that. We got to tell you what he is doing today. Let's get into it. Here we go.
3: Welcome to the chat. Hot topics.
4: They chat.
3: Only on Didi in the Morning.
0: All right, first though, we got to talk about this. Trump, they said, you know, he has Obama derangement syndrome is what they're calling it.
1: Oh, God.
0: Obama derangement syndrome. He does. Yeah. He can't go a day without mentioning former President Barack Obama. How long ago was Barack Obama in office? 12 years ago?
5: I think 1776?
0: Okay.
1: He's still talking about him, though.
6: I started doing the math.
7: 7 years they've been tapping people along presidents. Every president got tapped along, didn't do anything, and they became more and more powerful. But Clinton let him go, and Bush let him go. Everybody let him go, and Obama was the worst of all because Obama actually went to their side. Obama, because, you know, he's a... Let's leave that for another time. He was terrible.
1: What were you, sir?
5: Like, come on, that the pot calling the kettle black.
0: This dude is hilarious, man. He is hilarious.
5: He's something. I tell you that much.
0: He's the president of the United States. But for some reason, this is the same man who keeps telling us that, you know what, he's going to control the Strait of Hormuz. That this war is over. That there's a ceasefire. That they have an agreement.
6: Well, we're actually at war.
0: Like, you get what I'm saying?
5: Matter of fact, when he ran, he told us we weren't going to be in no war. He told him we wasn't going to have no wars under his watch.
6: He was a peace man.
0: Yep. He said he's going to make America great. I keep telling y'all, the only thing he made great were his pockets.
5: Facts.
0: Everybody else, they say, is like,
6: he's making so much money.
0: We have higher, more foreclosures than ever. People are living paycheck to paycheck.
5: We putting groceries on Klarna.
0: Right.
5: Like, afterpaid groceries.
0: But he made $2 billion on up.
5: Yeah, we see the cross.
2: You know it's bad when you got to get your grocery from Facebook Marketplace.
0: That's where I got our dog.
2: I just got some tomatoes.
0: Rick Ross, let's talk about him.
6: Rosé shares a lot of things with us on social media. And this time, him and his girlfriend, Jasmine, do this thing where they pretend that they're strangers. They role play. Now, I'm going to lie. Me and Amanda Pena, we like to do this as well.
8: Excuse me. I noticed you from across the restaurant. I just wanted to know, are you in a relationship or anything? I would love to get to know you.
9: Well, I actually am.
8: Oh, okay. Well, if she ever f***ed up, can I give you my number?
9: She hasn't f***ed up.
8: But if she ever f***s up, I mean, because no one is perfect, can I give you my number?
9: No, thank you.
8: Oh.
9: Yeah.
8: Well, f*** you too. No.
6: So thank look, you. I like the, like Amanda Panda will go for a walk with Luna, right? I like to wait, and then I'll get on my e-bike, and I put on all my biker stuff, right? And then I'll roll up on her on my e-bike, and I'll be like, what's up, shorty?
2: And keep going.
6: I cruise once or twice. You do like a loop, but then the third time, that's when you like kind of pull over, like, yo, what's up, shorty?
2: Oh, God.
6: I see you got the kid over there. I'm looking for a woman.
0: Okay, and what does she say?
6: She says, you know, she plays hard to get.
0: She plays hard to get. That's y'all's role.
6: I can't tell you everything. She plays hard to get. She'd be like, God, you know, I'm married. I'd be like, where he at?
2: If y'all don't get y'all freaky tails,
6: Luna would be like, Dad. I'd be like, girl, you're messing everything up. My name is Raul.
0: She says, Dad.
6: Yeah. I'd be like,
5: fantasy over.
6: Yeah. I'd be like, I'm Raul. I just got out of jail.
5: Fantasy done.
6: I got an e-bike.
0: Dad.
5: I poo-poo.
0: Right. Yeah. Jay Cruz has so many kids, he can't get rid of them. He can't get past them.
6: Right. I can't even have fun. Can't role play.
0: Damn. All right. Hey, finally, though, can we talk about Neo? Y'all heard the deal on him?
5: Yeah, Neo has a brand new song. They say it's gonna have the ladies outside all summer long. It's a Southern Soul classic as well, is what they calling it. It's called Miss Tundra. Tell me what you think about it.

0: Come on.
1: You know,
0: come
1: what?
0: On
1: that in sounds there.
0: Come on, Miss Hip Dips.
2: It actually does.
0: Yeah.
2: I don't know. So Anthony Hamilton has one too, right?
0: Anthony Hamilton got one called Sly featuring Mr. 704.
2: Okay, well.
1: The fact that this one named Tundra, though.
2: You like that?
1: That's the truck, right?
2: Yeah.
1: Yeah.
2: You thought that was really her name?
1: Yeah, could have been. What's her name?
0: Shatundra. Shatundra.
1: I'm going to call you Tundra, though.
2: All right, listen. Coming up, we're going to shut the show down next. It's Dee Dee in the morning.

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8: All right, we're done, but what did we learn today? JJ, anything you remember?
9: Yes, I did learn. I learned my man Rick Ross and his girlfriend, they did a little role playing, man. Tried to act like strangers and see if they can fall for each other.
8: And Jay Cruz tried it, but his daughter ruined it. Dad!
10: Spoiling the fun.
8: All right, Cruz, what you remember?
10: We learned that NBA Youngboy threatened Future, but he sounded like Michael Jackson while he was doing it. So yeah. I don't know if Future can take it serious.
8: Okay. Wow.
10: But you might want to, because Youngboy, he'd be a YS.
8: All right, Trey, what you remember?
11: We learned that Drake, he had a quick little freestyle at Shai Gilgeous-Alexander's birthday party, and he said, look, if you are a rapper and you have a friend, he better freestyle on your birthday, too.
8: Yep, let me see some other things that we found out, you guys. Donald Trump was ranting about Obama again.
10: Obsessed.
8: Boosie's mad at Donald Trump and his people because he gave up $600,000 for a pardon and never got it. Never got it. And then we found out that Megan Good said, you know what, it's a trip. She had a great movie in the movie theaters, but she was broke.
10: Damn.
8: But she was broke, all right? Hey, tomorrow on the show, get ready. We got a dope discussion for you. We also got cash, laughs, and more. Make sure you meet us right back here on Didi in the Morning.
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That's when I knew that your heart was scarring. Friends to lovers need a part to star in. Like, wait, babe, let me

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1: 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Logan Scott, getting you through your workday. Uncle Woody, turning you up all afternoon long. Then get posted on the corner with Incognito. 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

Victoria 107.3 The Beat, getting locked in here at work. Matt Kelly in for Logan Scott. And Post Malone locked in the studio. He's been teasing, you know, working on his next album. We thought it was already supposed to be out by now. No official announcement, but just, you know, it seemed like it was further along than it was, I guess. He's out on tour right now, too. But looks like he's going to go back to the country side of things again.

the throwbacks. And, well, we got it all in the mix here for you on your Tuesday workday. Matt Kelly here locked in with you, hanging out in for Logan Scott. If you got a request, you can always call or text. 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

Yeah, always been a little mathematician. Lately, this cash I'm getting got me losing count of these bags. I've been moving too fast. Hard times don't last. Remember when cops are rats talking out my boy, you ain't.

Kendrick on 107.3 The Beat, Charleston's home for hip-hop throwbacks and more. And I'll tell you what, you'd think after the Drake beef, people would realize to, keep Kendrick's name out their mouth. Recently, Lupe Fiasco said that there are hundreds of rappers better than Kendrick, and he started going off naming them, he said. Yeah, listen, it's a losing battle, right? Because everyone's got, like, their style, their favorite rapper when it comes to that. But

0: Fest is here. 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And this one is straight pressure. We talking to Baby.
1: Baby, make the bad bitch. Pop that, throw that up. Around like it's the freak
0: name. Like a flock of flame. Ying Yang Twins. And more. All on one stage. And don't sleep on it. This show is almost sold out. 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

0: 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And I don't know, man, you think it's like a weird love thing going on between her and President Trump? You see how he's commented on her, saying how hot she is. She's been hanging around the White House more. I don't know, just the world's most unlikely couple, if that was a thing, Minaj and Trump. I don't know. Lotto and Glorilla, love their team up here. 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
1: She ain't even all that. Like, I ain't even like that. I ain't her mama wife. I ain't even like her.

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1: What is it?
0: That Boy Inc. DatBoyinc. What's yours?
1: Okay, period. Because if they following you, they got to follow me.
0: And what's yours?
1: At DJ Misses. MISSES.
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0: What is it?
1: 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DatBoyInc.
3: Okay. What's yours?
0: Okay, period. Because if they following you, they got to follow me.
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I'm the man from the big VA. Won't you come play around my way? And listen to what I gotta say. Don't you know I am the man? Rock shows here to Japan. Have people shaking my hand.

The one and only Aaliyah on 107.3 The Beat. Hard to believe that 25 years ago, around this time in the summertime in 2001, her big album Aaliyah dropped. And then sadly in August, later on, she passed away way too young. That anniversary coming up as well. Man, miss her every day. Her voice, her style. But you can see how it influenced other artists like Kehlani. Teaming up with Usher. Shoulda Never. 107.3 The Beat.

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Man, I wish I was always on time. I got to work on that. I'm late all the time. 107.3 The Beat. Charleston's home for hip hop and throwbacks. Matt Kelly in for Logan Scott here at the Back in the Day Cafe. 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

0: Matt Kelly in for Logan Scott. And today, hey, anybody having mac and cheese for lunch? If not, maybe make it for dinner tonight. As a kid growing up with two working parents and, you know, they were tired when they got home, Kraft mac and cheese, just the box stuff, often even the off-brand stuff was... That was dinner for us many nights.
1: Thick as hell, you know what I'm saying?
0: My biggest thing is you got to toss some hot sauce in there. Usually sriracha is what I reach for, like Cholula, always good on mac and cheese. So cheers if you're having that for lunch. T-Pain, Mike Jones, Back in the Day Cafe, I'm in Love. 107.3 The Beat.

Backing that thing up here as we back things up on the Back in the Day Cafe. Matt Kelly here on 107.3, the beat, Charleston's over hip-hop throwbacks, and throwing it back here on your lunch break on the Back in the Day Cafe. In for Logan Scott hanging out, but hey, it works the same. You can call or text me. 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

Jeezy and Akon, Soul Survivor, 107.3 The Beat, Charleston's home for hip-hop throwbacks. 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Maybe you don't necessarily need, but you're like, do I need to splurge and get it? Go ahead. You work hard for your money, spend it. It's Young Miami. 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

Alicia Keys, If I Ain't Got You, here on 107.3 The Beat, Charleston's home for hip-hop and throwbacks. And, well, hey, if you ain't got some Gatorade or something to keep you cooled off, hydrated, man, make sure you stock up. This week is going to be nuts. I saw some folks working out local garage, you know, working on some vehicles. I'm like, man, it's already too hot for me out there and humid. And, well, it's going to continue with a heat wave coming through nearing the upper 90s next couple of days. So, hey, shout out to those putting in some hard manual labor. But again, stay hydrated. If you're out in the sun, keep the sunscreen. Man, just take care of yourself. Don't want to ruin your summer during a few hot couple of days like today, man. It's pretty wild out there. Big Pun on the way. You've got Ty Dolla $ign, Drake. 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
1: The Beat.

Matt Kelly and for Logan Scott hanging with you. My time, I'll wrap it up here, almost out of here. But I saw where we got some more FIFA World Cup soccer back in with the semifinals. You got a matchup today. I think France and Spain tomorrow. You got England and Argentina. And even if you don't watch the sport, I just think it's wild in this survey. 1 in 4 Americans think they could beat a World Cup goalkeeper and score a goal on them, I guess. I mean, come on. Let's be honest. 90% of y'all couldn't take on any professional athlete. Where's that big...

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1: 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Oh, yeah, yeah. Oh, you know, I just be getting out my body sometimes. It's just matching up to my aesthetics, but you know what I'm saying? Motherfuckers don't need to be appreciating it. 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

We're about 3 weeks away. Waka Flocka, Yin Yang Twins, and the baby is coming to town. You want tickets? Absolutely free. Text the word Waka right now to 304-346-1073. Coming up right around 4:30. I'm going to text somebody back and see if they're going to see Waka Flocka Flame. Let's turn up a little bit. It's Woody Fest. August 1st is coming. 107.3 The Beat.

0: The hip hop and throwbacks, Jackie Chan, right there. I ain't heard that in a while, man. That's a classic throwback. Do it, Jackie Chan. 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You've been hearing about it. You signed up for it. 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Get there early, okay? We're going to start at start at 10. We're going to start at 10, but we're going to take some walk-ups from 10 to 11. 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I'm talking about that 2025 Segway side-by-side plus $1,000 in cash. 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Big shout out to Trojan Landing Marine and Power Sports. We'll see you this Saturday. We're starting at noon, so get there early. I'm starting at 10 o'clock. Well, I keep saying noon. Get there early. We start at 10 a.m. to noon. We got more details right now.
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1: The pop that thing, let it clap, let it clap. 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
0: Let's
1: my
0: go.
1: Lap. 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Mm-hmm. That thing till your throat gets sore. 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That till your legs can't stand. High freak, put the word in the hand.

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Listen, baby, you know it is going down Saturday, August 1st, man. We've been talking about this thing for a long time. I'm talking about probably 6 months. It's going to be a beautiful thing at Shawnee Sports Complex. You got the baby. You got Waka Flocka Flame. You got Yin Yang Twins. It's Woody Fest 26. And I'm going to give away some tickets right around about 4:30, okay? You want to go absolutely free? I got tickets for you. All you got to do is text the word Waka. That's W-A-K-A to 304-346-1073. If I text you back, you going to Woody Fest absolutely free. It's going to be off the hook, baby. Not only we got some local, I don't like to call them local. We got some great folks that's going to open up, like Duck City, White Mike, Nene Incognita, Lisa Lee going to host, Stephen T. It's just going to be a beautiful thing. Coco from Huntington. Listen, my friends, text Waka right now to 304-346-1073. If I text you back, you got him, baby. Bruno Mars on the way. Drake on the way. Let's do Notorious B.I.G. and Justin Bieber.

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I switch gears to the night shift. 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

0: 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Yeah. Oh yeah. Yeah, yeah. Is you a
1: 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Big Sean, Bounce Back, 107.3 The Beat, Hip Hop and Throwbacks. Love that joint right there. Listen, my friends, you're like, Woody, you always doing something crazy. We really doing something crazy.
2: 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This is Andre 3000.
1: 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Andre, what you talking about, man? Shout out to the GO, Andre 3000. 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We teamed up with Trojan Landing Marine and Power Sports to present Ride and Riches. 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Now, you might, but Uncle Woody, man, I ain't get to register. I ain't know what to do. All right? 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
1: 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We talking to Baby.
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0: 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We play hip hop and throwbacks. What you doing, man? Coming up.
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0: 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All that talking. Hey, listen, my friend. We're going to give away these tickets, right? I'm about to text somebody back right now. 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
0: We're proud to live here too. Dee Dee in the morning. Logan Scott getting you through your workday. Uncle Woody turning you up all afternoon long. Then get posted on the corner with Incognito. We're 107.3 The Beat. 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

0: 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And this one is straight pressure. We talking to Baby.
1: Baby, make the bad beat. Pop that. Throw that up. Toronto gets the freak.
0: Waka Flocka Flame. Yeah, it's a party, Ying Yang Twins. And more. All on one stage. And don't sleep on it. This show is almost sold out. 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

0: 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Let's get the vibe and the 411 with my girl, Laura Keys.
1: Here's the vibe with Laura Keys. Taylor Swift and Travis Kelce's mystery dog has been revealed. The fluffy white pup was spotted Sunday around 5 p.m., stepping off Taylor's private jet at the Palm Beach Airport. Paramount Pictures has secured U.S. rights to reboot A Nightmare on Elm Street, partnering with the estate of late franchise director Wes Craven. The deal includes Craven's widow and son, who will produce. The untitled film, set within the original 1984 film's world, will be led by J.D. Lipschitz and Raphael Margulies. Netflix has greenlit a competition series based on the classic board game Monopoly, set to premiere in 2027. 12 players will compete on a life-size game board for a $2 million prize. Netflix describes the show as a battle where every negotiation, every decision, and every role can mean the difference between building an empire and going directly to jail. That's the vibe with Laura Keys.
0: We're 102 W.

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Plus, new construction in the county will be assessed. 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
1: 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Go follow them three pages. They gonna get you right. They reasonable, and they gonna get it done. You heard me? Post it on the corner.
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out. Yo, we right here, man. This song number 4.

0: 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Still on the corner. On the corner.
1: It's a Tattoo Tuesday. I go by the name of Incognito.
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1: 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I want to give a big B-I-G. Congratulations to Incognito and DJ Mrs. for having the biggest show in the city, Trinidad James, D-A-D.
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1: 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Post it on the corner.
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0: right, DJ Missy.
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0: We got a lot of entrepreneurs tuned in.
1: Oh, I need them to call up here right now.
0: Yeah, man. You got a real deal business. 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
1: Call us.
0: Yeah, man, because DJ

a conservative, regular girl that still can beat a chest. 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
1: And DJ Missy.
0: DJ Mrs. I've been scrolling.
1: You know I got some tea for you.
2: Who did it? Who done it? And who needs to quit it? Who was that?
3: Here's what's trending on the timeline. Posted on the corner.
1: Okay, let's get into a real quick tea for you. So, Lee Daniels might be bringing back a show that got canceled out of nowhere. But first, shout out to Gunna because he's recently graced the cover of Men's Health magazine. And he's opened up about how discipline changed his life, trading in late nights for early mornings, building a routine with 6 workouts a week. And, you know, that discipline turned into the Wanna Run Club. And he went on to talk about his nonprofits and his Gunna Great giveaway, giving back to families in Atlanta. So shout out to Gunna for being on the cover of Men's Health magazine.
0: Truly.
1: And Lee Daniels, he had a show a couple of years ago called Star. You remember that show? It was a musical type of show. Ryan Destiny was in it, Queen Latifah. It had an all-star cast. It was a great show, but it got canceled on a cliffhanger. So everybody went to social media and was like, come on, Lee. What's tea, Lee? What's tea? And here's what he had to say.
4: I had no idea this response was going to be what it has been on Star. It only makes me work that much harder and make sure I deliver on this. Zeus even posted some stuff. I ain't never been in business with them, but I'm going to check them out too and talk to them. It only inspires me, and I'm so appreciative of, and so is Queen Latifah, and so is the cast of everybody's positive responses for this. So stay tuned.
1: I'm here for it. It don't got to be on Zeus, though. No shame. We can go to Hulu, Netflix. I'm sure Netflix would love to pick that up. Tubi. But he said he got to check out Zeus. I don't know. We might be singing a different song by next week.
0: Uh-oh.
1: 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If you need a recap, you already know we can go. PostItOnTheCorner.com. 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